Jack and Suzanne from her album, Killing Me Softly. And we open the final set of Hour One with Freddie Hubbard and Yesterday's Dreams. Roberta Flack will open Hour Two with The First Time I Ever Saw Your Face from her debut album, First Take, which was released in 1969. Clint Eastwood included the song in his directorial debut movie, Play Misty for Me, in 1971. The movie launched the song to number one on the Hot 100 Billboard chart, where it stayed for 6 weeks in 1972. The song won Grammy Awards for Record of the Year and Song of the Year. In Hour Two, we will feature songs from Freddie Hubbard's Open Sesame album. This album marked the debut of a 22-year-old Freddie Hubbard on the iconic Blue Note Records label. Freddie Hubbard will open the set with the song Open Sesame. Tina Brooks on tenor saxophone, McCoy Tyner on piano, Sam Jones on bass, Clifford Jarvis on drums, and Freddie Hubbard on trumpet. 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

Freddie Hubbard in an open sesame. Roberta Flack opened the second hour with The First Time I Saw Your Face. Greg Reporter will open the next set with a very beautiful song, Insanity, from his album Take Me to the Alley. The album was recorded in Hollywood and New York. Chip Crawford on piano, Aaron James on bass, Emmanuel Harrell on drums, Tavon Pinnicott on tenor saxophone, Yusuke Sato on alto saxophone, and Kenyon Harrell on trumpet. Greg Reporter also has a great version of this song with Layla Hathaway. Grover Washington Jr. will close the set with It Feels So Good. A plethora of great musicians are on this song. Bob James on synthesizer, Eric Gale on guitar, Louis Johnson on bass, Randy Brecker on trumpet, John Faddis on trumpet, and Ralph McDonald on percussion. This is a Creed Taylor-produced album, and Creed Taylor always brought the best musicians to the party. I'm your jazz man, Luther Batiste, and you're listening to Jazz Sets, world-class jazz with the backstory on WSSB 90.3 FM, South Carolina's jazz station.

before we go too far, before we go too far.

heard Grover Washington Jr. and It Feels So Good. We open with Gregory Porter and Insanity. Roberta Flack will open the next set with Trying Times from her album First Take, her debut album. The album was produced by Joel Dorn for Atlantic Records. Joel Dorn surrounded Miss Flack with great musicians. I remember an interview with Ron Carter, and he said, "We just want to make Roberta feel comfortable." And Ron Carter's response was, "Let's make her feel comfortable." The core band was Roberta Flack on piano and vocals, John Pizzarelli on guitar, Ray Lucas on drums, and of course, as I said, Ron Carter on bass. Grover Washington Jr. will follow with the Stevie Wonder song, Overjoyed, from his album, All My Tomorrows, which features Freddie Cole on vocals. This was Grover's 24th album as a leader and his first all-acoustic album. Louis Nash is on drums, Eddie Henderson on trumpet, and Hank Jones on piano. And Eddie Henderson still playing great music and is known as Dr. Eddie Henderson because he's a dentist. Gregory Porter will close the set with two songs from Take Me to the Alley, Consequence of Love and In Fashion. The album Take Me to the Alley and the song Take Me to the Alley was inspired by Pope Francis, and it was Gregory's homage to caring about the least of these. I'm your jazz man, Luther Batiste, and you're listening to Jazz Sets, world-class jazz with the backstory on WSSB 90.3 FM.

Greg Reporter closed the set with In Fashion and Consequence of Love. We heard Grover Washington Jr. and Freddie Cole in Overjoyed. And many of you who spent time in Atlanta may have seen Freddie Cole. He was a frequent performer at the lounge in the Ritz-Carlton Hotel in Buckhead. We opened the set with Roberta Flack and Trying Times. Roberta Flack will open the final set of jazz sets, World Class Jazz with the Backstory, with another lesser-known but high-quality song, River, from the album Killing Me Softly. Freddie Hubbard will follow with a wonderful ballad, But Beautiful, which is a jazz standard from Open Sesame. This is a song that was described by jazz critics as hot and cool hard bop. Carmen Lundy is a wonderful, true jazz vocalist and the sister of highly respected jazz bass player Curtis Lundy. We will feature Jazz on TV from her album Modern Ancestors, which was nominated for a Grammy in 2021. Miss Lundy's album Fade to Black was nominated for a Grammy in 2022. I hope you enjoyed Jazz Sets tonight featuring four greats of music: Freddie Hubbard, Gregory Porter, Grover Washington Jr., and Roberta Flack. Thank you for listening to Jazz Sets. I do not take your listening for granted. I deeply appreciate it. Please tell your jazz friends about

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Lone Jack, written by Pat Metheny from his Trio 99 to 00 album, recorded in, just like it sounds, 1999 to 2000. And his trio is Bill Stewart on drums and Larry Grenadier on bass. I'm Jana Lee Ross. Thanks for listening to Jazz with me. You can get in touch anytime and let us know what you love about jazz. 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

0: evoking the sound of a dry martini through his alto sax. That is Paul Desmond. I didn't make that up. That's what he once stated in an interview that he was trying to make his saxophone sound like. Paul Desmond with Connie Kay on drums, Ed Bickert on guitar, Ron Carter on bass. And that was Warm Valley, a Duke Ellington tune. Before that, Farwell's Mill Valley from The Shoes of the Fisherman's Wife, Charles Mingus's large ensemble recorded in 1959. And we kicked off the set with Take the A-Train from Hank Jones on piano with his brother Elvin on drums and on bass, Richard Davis. I'm Jaden Lee Ross. Thanks for listening to jazz.
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from one of my favorite jazz records ever. That was Charles Mingus's solo on Mood Indigo from his 1959 album The Shoes of the Fisherman's Wife. And we heard Roland Hanna on piano handing it off to Mingus. Also in there, Danny Richmond on drums. I'm Jana Lee Ross, and you're listening to Jazz.

Ruth Price recorded back in the day, the late 50s, with the legendary Johnny Smith and his quartet on guitar. The Harold Arlen Truman Capote song, A Sleeping Bee, from a little-known musical called House of Flowers. And Ruth Price had a very prolific career as a jazz singer, and then went on very successfully to found the Jazz Bakery, a really cool jazz venue in Los Angeles. Before that, we heard live at the Blue Note in 1996, Lee Konitz with Brad Meldow on piano and Charlie Hayden on bass, the tune Alone Together. I'm Jana Lee Ross. Thanks for listening to Jazz with me.

That's about as perfect as a voice gets. Johnny Hartman, Mr. Smooth, Mr. Swoon. Recorded in 1963, backed up by no less than the classic Coltrane Quartet, which is Coltrane on tenor, with McCoy Tyner on piano, Jimmy Garrison on bass, and Elvin Jones on drums. The tune Autumn Serenade, and before that, Poinciana, and that was Keith Jarrett live in Cologne with his usual sidemen of Jack DeJohnette on drums and Gary Peacock on bass. I'm Jana Lee Ross. Thanks so much for listening to Jazz with me. 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

Keith Jarrett recorded live in Paris in 1999. The tune Wrap Your Troubles in Dreams and The Usual Suspects with him on bass and drums, respectively Gary Peacock and Jack DeJohnette. I'm Jana Lee Ross. Thanks so much for listening to Jazz With Me. 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

0: way down yonder in New Orleans, and it sounds like a very romantic night in New Orleans. That is Nicholas Payton on trumpet from his fantastic record called Gumbo Nouveau, Modern Interpretations of New Orleans Classics. Before that, Laura from the poll winners Straight Ahead, 1975, Barney Kessel on guitar with Ray Brown on bass, Shelly Mann on drums. They kept winning all the polls in Downbeat magazine for best of for their instruments, so they just called themselves the poll winners. They earned it. The tune was Laura. Kicked off the set with a really fun tune written by the bassist Steve Swallow. He's on that track with Gary Burton on vibes. It's called Ladies in Mercedes. I'm Jana Lee Ross. Thanks for listening to Jazz.
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What a heartbreaking song. It's heartbreaking even when you don't hear the lyrics. That was Gordon Jenkins' Goodbye, played very sorrowfully by Joe Lovano from a terrific CD led by the drummer Bill Stewart called Think Before You Think, one of my favorite album titles. And before that, Duke Ellington's theme from Anatomy of a Murder. He did the soundtrack for that great 1959 film, sort of a courtroom / film noir, great cast, Lee Remick and George C. Scott and Jimmy Stewart, and great players on that jazz and film led by Terrence Blanchard on trumpet, and he did those arrangements, Joe Henderson on tenor sax with him. I'm Jana Lee Ross. Thanks for listening to Jazz.

You recognize it? Yes, yes. If you're of a certain age, you recognize that. The theme from MASH, the motion picture and the TV show, music composed by Johnny Mandel and played so elegantly by Paul Desmond. And before that, Kenny Burrell and Grover Washington teaming up live for Summertime. I'm Jana Lee Ross. Thanks for listening to Jazz With Me. 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

laid back. There is no greater love from a very classic record recorded in 1957, way out west. Sonny Rollins looking fantastic in a cowboy outfit on the cover, and that is Sonny Rollins with Ray Brown on bass and Shelly Mann on drums. I'm Janelle Ross. Thanks for listening to Jazz With Me. You can get in touch anytime and let us know what you love about jazz. 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

0: from Jazz for Couch Potatoes, the theme from Gilligan's Island. Before that, Robert Glasper at the piano, his tune G and B, and Magic Box began the set, written by the Belgian guitarist Philip Catherine. I'm Janelle Ross. Thanks for listening to Jazz with me.
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inside the county line. Shaken at the doorsteps of this life I left behind. Back to old forgotten places, half remembered names and faces.

Pat Martino live at Yoshi's in Oakland in 2000. His tune, McTuff. And Joey DeFrancesco with him on the organ. Billy Hart playing drums. Before that, another great live performance about a decade earlier. Shirley Horn live in Paris. And we kicked off the set with People Make the World Go Round. Milt Jackson at the Vibes, playing that Stylistics tune arranged by Creed Taylor, one of those big sort of fusion productions. I'm Jana Lee Ross. Thanks so much for listening to Jazz with me.

The Montreux Jazz Festival live in 1977, and they are loving the Count Basie Octet. Ray Brown on bass with the Count, and some great horn players, including Roy Eldridge on trumpet, Benny Carter playing alto, and Zoot Sims on tenor. I'm Jana Lee Ross. Thanks so much for listening to Jazz with me. 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

Legendary guitarist Wes Montgomery playing the title track from A Day in the Life, that song originally from The Beatles' Sgt. Pepper's Lonely Hearts Club Band. I'm Jana Lee Ross. Thanks so much for listening to Jazz with Me. 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

0: That is called The Healing Hymn, written by Denver pianist Jeff Jenkins, performed by the H2 Big Band. And H2 is shorthand for Al Hood, who played that beautiful trumpet lead, and Dave Hansen, who plays keyboards. And both Al Hood and Dave Hansen arrange and compose for the H2 Big Band. Before that, Peace for South Africa. Oscar Peterson live at the Blue Note with the supergroup of Herb Ellis on guitar, Ray Brown on bass, and Bobby Durham playing drums. And we kicked off with Blues in the Closet, a duet from bassist Pierre Michelot and Billy Higgins. I'm Jana Lee Ross. Thanks for listening to Jazz with me.
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the very distinctive voice of Jimmy Scott singing Blue Skies, and the harmonica was not played upon by Toots Thielemann. We always assume that, but that was a great player, Gregoire Maret, playing harmonica with Jimmy Scott. Before that, James and Wes was the tune, written by Jimmy Smith, and Jimmy Smith played the organ, Wes Montgomery played the guitar, Oliver Nelson did the arrangements on that great record called Jimmy and Wes, the dynamic duo. Before that, I Only Have Eyes for You with Bobby Hutcherson on the vibes. I'm Janalee Ross. Thanks so much for listening to Jazz with Me.

0: The old standard While We're Young, given a jazz waltz twist by Peter Bernstein. He's the guitarist and leader of that group. Eric Alexander on sax with him. Larry Golding's on organ. I'm Jana Lee Ross. 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

Opening this jazz hour with guitarist Juan Carlos Quintero from his album Desserts, a tasty Benny Golson tune. Along came Betty with Joe Rotondi at the piano and drummer Aaron Surfety. I'm John Hill. Welcome aboard. I'll be your host.

0: Music from the debut release as a leader for the French guitarist Sylvain Luc, along with the French Romani guitarist Varelli Legrin. Duet, the name of the album, and that Wes Montgomery's Road Song, preceded by While My Lady Sleeps, from an album simply titled Coltrane, saxophonist John Coltrane, with trumpeter Johnny Splon. Mal Waldron was the pianist, bassist Paul Chambers, drummer Albert Tootie Heath, from May of 1957. It's also available on a fine anthology collection called The Last Giant. And opening the set, trombonist Nick Finzer. Nick's album Dreams, Visions, Illusions. We heard music from the Visions suite, the song I Thought I Took the Road Less Travel, with saxophonist Lucas Pino, guitarist Alex Wintz, pianist Glenn Zaleski, bassist Dave Barron, and Jimmy McBride was the drummer, trombonist Nick Finzer, a collection of original compositions called Dreams, Visions, Illusions. I'm John Hill. We're listening to jazz.
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Saxophonist David Fathead Newman from his Chillin' album with the tune Invitation. Brian Carrot was the vibist, the pianist John Hicks, bassist Steve Novosel, and drummer Winard Harper. Ahead of that, we heard from organist Chris Hazleton. His album is called After Dark, the song Watch What Happens, with Brett Jackson on baritone saxophone, the guitarist Jamie Anderson, John Kisalarmut was the drummer, and we heard Pat Conway on congas, organist Chris Hazleton. And opening the set, it was music from Terry Gibbs, or at least the Terry Gibbs Legacy Band, performing music from the Terry Gibbs Songbook. Featuring vocalist Danny Baker, we heard the tune Stay With Me Tonight, all the tunes on the album written by the great vibist Terry Gibbs, and we have to assume that was Terry on vibes at the end of that tune, even though it's not credited here. Scott Hamilton and Harry Allen were the saxophonists, Tom Rainier at the piano, Mike Girola on bass, Jerry Gibbs, Terry's son, was the drummer, the Terry Gibbs Legacy Band, performing music from the Terry Gibbs Songbook. We're listening to jazz

Woody Herman's Herd from the early 70s, Freedom Jazz Dance from the Giant Steps album, with Andy Laverne on keys. Ed Soff was the drummer, and we heard Steve Lederer taking the tenor solo. Woody Herman and Lila Bialy just ahead of it with music from her album called Your Requests. It's the first in a series of albums of requests that she receives from her live performances, and this one, a collection of jazz standards. My Favorite Things, Lila Bialy, vocally and at the piano, with guest vocalist Emily Claire Barlow. Larnell Lewis was the drummer, and we heard from saxophonist Kelly Jefferson. And opening the set, guitarist Juan Carlos Quintero, his album called Desserts, that was How Insensitive, with bassist Eddie Resto, pianist Joe Rotondi, percussionist Joey De Leon, and drummer Aaron Surfati, guitarist Juan Carlos Quintero. Any comments, questions, suggestions? They're always welcome. Drop us a line to jazznetwork@wfmt.com. I'm John Hill. Thanks for joining me for Jazz This Hour. I'll see you later. It's the Brent Fisher Orchestra with...

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vibist Jay Hogard from a collection called Retro Focus. That was Inner Rhythm with Dwight Andrews on saxophone opening this jazz hour. I'm your host, John Hill.

0: These are from a septet led by vibist Ted Piltziker, with Brad Good on trumpet. Paul McKee was the trombonist. On saxes, John Gunther and Will Swindler, the drummer Paul Romaine, and bassist Gonzalo Tefa. Vibes on a Breath is the name of the album for Ted Piltziker. That was It Could Happen to You. Preceded by a tune called Three and Out, performed by Michael Davis and the Hip Bone Big Band. Trombonist Michael Davis with a tune written by the bassist here, Cole Davis, and a solo by pianist Andy Ezrin. Open City is the name of the album. And opening the set, the big band of Danny Jonokuchi. The album is called Voices, and it features the voices of 11 up-and-coming jazz artists. The tune Blame It on My Youth, featuring the voice of Charles Turner. Danny Jonokuchi writing arrangements for the big band to highlight the vocal talents of each of the artists that he's asked to join him here. Voices from the Danny Jonokuchi Big Band. I'm John Hill. We're listening to jazz.
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0: JK Blues from Randy West.

Mmm, tasty. Like blueberry cobbler, my favorite dessert. A song called Blueberry Fields right there from pianist Alfredo Rodriguez. The album called Coral Way, and it has a Quincy Jones fingerprint on it. Alfredo Rodriguez with bassist Yarel Hernandez, drummer Michael Oliveira. The trumpet player was Carlos Sandui, and on percussion, Marcelo Woloski. Before that, we heard the tune Falling, performed and written by Dara Star Tucker from her self-titled album with pianist Aaron Parks, bassist Vincente Archer, and drummer Marcus Finney, Dara Star Tucker. And we opened with the Miles Davis Quintet, trumpeter Miles Davis with Wayne Shorter's Footprints, Wayne there on sax, Herbie Hancock at the piano, bassist Ron Carter, and drummer Tony Williams, from the album Miles Smiles. We're listening to jazz

Consecutive seconds from the Thelonious Monk album Monk's Blues, ahead of it a monk medley of rhythmining and evidence by the band Monkestra, directed by John Beasley, and we opened the set with vibist Jay Hogard from a best of collection called Retro Focus, Swing'em Gates. I'm John Hill. Thanks for joining me for Jazz This Hour. I'll see you later. The production is titled Viva Vaughn, with a big band conducted by Frank Foster. Here's Sarah Vaughn and Avalon.

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Orangeburg.

From the album Voices, it's the Danny Giannacucci Big Band, featuring the big voice of Brianna Thomas. She is one of the 11 voices to be featured with the Danny Giannacucci Big Band. It opens this hour of Jazz Force. Hi, I'm John Hill. I'll be your host.

the only thing I miss, yeah, after I'm gone, is this very special woman I know. Ooh, she's got a lot of ways to get me to stay, 'cause she doesn't seem to want me to go.

0: Mark Murphy talking about Wild and Foxy Doxy. It's a Sonny Rollins original melody, given some lyrical input by Mark Murphy. Bill Mays was the pianist, Joey Barron on drums. That was Brian Lynch playing trumpet. Comes from a Mark Murphy anthology collection called Jazz Standards. And we heard the instrumental version by guitarist Joel Harrison, with organist Gary Versace, saxophonist Gregory Tardy, and that was Jack DeJohnette on drums from the Joel Harrison album called Anthem of Unity. A couple of versions of Sonny Rollins' Doxy. I'm John Hill. We're listening to jazz.
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It's Monte Alexander from an album titled In Tokyo, Montevideo. Near that one with Andy Simpkins on bass and drummer Frank Gant. Monte Alexander preceded by trumpeter Terrell Stafford. His album is called Between Two Worlds. We heard the title tune with Tim Warfield on saxophone, the pianist Bruce Barth, David Wong on bass, and the drummer Jonathan Blake. And it was the big band led by Denny Jonokuchi opening the set. The album called Voices, and in that instance, we heard the voice of Lucy Yegyazarian doing the Mel Torme Robert Wells tune Born to be Blue. The Denny Jonokuchi big band. The album is called Voices, and again, featuring the voices of 11 great jazz singers. Gotta be great in front of a big band as talented as that. Jeb Patton on piano, bassist Samuel Harris, and drummer Kevin Congleton, the rhythm section of trumpeter Denny Jonokuchi's big band. We're listening to jazz

The absolutely marvelous harmonica player Toots Thielemans from the album Chez Toots with drummer Andre Ciccarelli and bassist Heinz Vandergen, Eric Satie's Waltz No. 2 with string quartet, preceded by guitarist George Freeman, the title track from his album The Good Life with bassist Christian McBride and drummer Carl Allen. Opening the set, Bill Evans, from an album called Jazz Manifesto, which actually collects two albums, one prior to Miles, titled New Jazz Conceptions, one post-Miles, titled Everybody Digs Bill Evans. That was the post-Miles recording of his Peace Peace with Philly Joe Jones on drums and bassist Sam Jones. I'm John Hill. Thanks for joining me for Jazz. I'll see you later. The Steely Dan cover band Hoops McCann with a little medley.

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nice. Horace Silver's Cape Verdean Blues, as performed by vibist Stephon Harris, Casey Benjamin there on saxophone, Stephon's band called Blackout, the album Sonic Creed opening this jazz hour. I'm your host, John Hill.

0: The U.S. Air Force Band Airmen of Note, they are, under the direction of Colonel Don Schofield, Jobim's Chega de Saudade, or with the lyric by John Hendricks, No More Blues, featuring Senior Master Sergeant Emily Wellington vocally. And I had to know, so I looked it up, and the fact is, promotion to Senior Master Sergeant is the hardest enlisted promotion to acquire. Less than 10% of eligible Master Sergeants move up, just above Master Sergeant and below Chief Master Sergeant. Senior Master Sergeant Emily Wellington, with Master Sergeant Kevin Sarovich on trombone, he also did the arranging for that tune. We also heard Senior Master Sergeant Grant Langford on tenor sax. No More Blues from the Airmen and Women of Note, the Air Force Big Band. Ahead of it, the John LaBarbera Big Band, composer and arranger John LaBarbera, the album called Groove Yard, with his brother Pat LaBarbera taking the tenor solo on that tune called Trainsome, and Rini Rosnes at the piano. His other brother, Joe LaBarbera, is the drummer for the John LaBarbera Big Band. Opening the set, the Big Band of Woody Herman from the King Cobra release, a John LaBarbera composition called Toothless Grin. Woody there on clarinet, along with Andy Laverne at the piano. I'm John Hill. We're listening to jazz.
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0: Joe Henderson's Inner Urge from pianist Rachel Zeke.

The Earl Clue Trio, Volume 1, with I'll Remember April, with fellow Detroiters bassist Ralph Armstrong and drummer Gene Dunlap, preceded by vocalist, keyboardist, and proud son Matt Cattingub. From Samoa to Sinatra is the name of the album dedicated to his mom, who performed under the name Mavis Rivers with Frank Sinatra and on his record label, the Reprise label, Honeysuckle Rose, from Matt Cattingub, running a big band on that tune. And we opened the set with Mr. T, that is Stanley Turrentine, from the album titled Don't Mess With Mr. T. The song was 2-4-T, as in Mr. T. Don't Mess With Mr. T, a compilation disc of some of his notable performances with the CTI label. There with pianist Harold Mabern, drummer Idris Muhammad, and bassist Ron Carter. We're listening to jazz.

From an album titled Spirit Songs, music composed and arranged by Anthony Branker with saxophonists Ralph Bowen and Antonio Hart. Clifford Adams Jr. was the trombonist with pianist Johnny King, bassist John Benitez, and drummer Ralph Peterson Jr. That was Chant for Peace Eternal. And we opened with Dat Dare, the Bobby Timmons tune performed by vibist Stefan Harris and his band Blackout from the album Sonic Creed. I'm John Hill. Thanks for joining me for Jazz This Hour. I'll see you later. Water from drummer Phil Pariso's Creekside.

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The Javier Nero Jazz Orchestra from the album Kemet, The Black Land, One Day, featuring the voice of Christy Daschle, Ben Boker, who also took the flute solo there, and Dr. Nero himself. The Javier Nero Jazz Orchestra, opening this hour of jazz for us. Hi, I'm John Hill. Glad to be your host.

0: It's a band of heavy hitters calling themselves the Heavy Hitters. Jazz hitmen, if you will. I mean, they be killing it on the bandstand. They are Mike LaDon on keys, saxophonist Eric Alexander, trumpeter Jeremy Pelt, alto saxophonist Vincent Herring, the bassist Peter Washington, and drummer Kenny Washington. The Heavy Hitters, with a song there written by Mike LaDon called Cedar Land. A compositional tip of the hat to the great pianist Cedar Walton, done in the style of Cedar Walton. And we heard a Cedar Walton composition called Firm Roots that was sung by Macy Miller. Her album is called Nine. Macy Miller with pianist Aaron Graves, the bassist Mike Boone, and drummer Byron Landham. Macy Miller. And we opened the set with Miles Davis and Company from the Miles Smiles album, covering Eddie Harris's Freedom Jazz Dance, with Wayne Shorter on saxophone, pianist Herbie Hancock, bassist Rod Carter, and drummer Tony Williams. We're listening to jazz. I'm John Hill.
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0: Pianist Errol Garner, Make Believe.

The title track from the album by the Javier Nero Jazz Orchestra, Kemet, The Black Land. Javier Nero taking the trombone solo there. Josh Kaufman was the trumpet player, with pianist Josh Richman and the drummer Kyle Swan. Kemet, The Black Land, referring to ancient Egypt. The Javier Nero Jazz Orchestra. And we opened that set with Big Chief Donald Harrison Jr.'s Congo Square Suite. It is a three-movement suite. We heard Movement 3 featuring the Big Chief himself, saxophonist Donald Harrison, with Joe Dyson on drums. Zakai Curtis was the pianist, the bassist Max Moran, percussionists Gerald French, Howard Smiley Ricks, Antoine Tuba Fats Wade, and Bruce Action Jackson with the Moscow Symphony Orchestra. This is an epic suite composed and arranged by Big Chief Donald Harrison Jr. of the Congo Square Nation Afro New Orleans Cultural Group. Movement 2 of the suite is essentially a classical piece, the theme of which carries into Movement 3, which connects the ideas from the Congo Square Movements 1 and 2 with Donald Harrison's jazz quartet to create a hybrid Afro-New Orleans modern jazz orchestral sound. It is really a phenomenal orchestral tour de force for Big Chief Donald Harrison Jr., the Congo Square Suite. We're listening to jazz.

planet Lazarus would not reveal that everyone is right.

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led to an underworld by a mythological creature with a beard and hooves. He will bring them to the mouth of the furious cave, guarded over by Edith Hamilton and her three-headed dog. Rest, just lie on their backs in their coffins, wishing they could return so they could learn Italian or

Saxophonist Eddie Harris with Boogie Woogie Bossa Nova from his Free Speech album, featuring keyboardist Jody Christian, the bassist Louis Spears, and Billy Hart on drums, preceded by the band Super Blue and Kurt Elling pondering the ultimate Elsewhere, a song called The Afterlife, the lyrics actually a poem by former poet laureate of the United States, Billy Collins, Charlie Hunter, the guitarist, DJ Harrison on keyboards, Corey Fonville on drums, from the Super Blue album called The Iridescent Spree. I'm John Hill. Thanks for joining me for Jazz This Hour. I'll see you later. Guitarist Tim Fitzgerald from Full House, While We're Young.

Heavenly Father, I bow down and lift my hands to you, for you are the Almighty God. There is no one more worthy to be praised. And I just want the whole world to know how faithful and true you really are.

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1: Can I say thanks for the things you've done for me? Things

Praise the Lord. Praise the Lord. To God be the glory for the things that he has done. We certainly thank God for this day, and we thank God for you and for your opportunity to worship with us this morning in our radio ministry. Again, we welcome you to worship at our church, the St. John Missionary Baptist Church, located at 262 St. John Road in Cameron. And you're always welcome. Morning worship is at 11 o'clock, and our Sunday school hour is at 9:30. This morning, we're going to be looking at the promises of God, a promise to keep standing on those promises of God. Let us turn to our scripture for today is in two parts. Take it from our Lord's Gospel according to St. John and from our Lord's Gospel according to St. Matthew. John chapter 1, beginning at verse 1, let us know who God really is, Jesus the Christ, the Son of the living God. It says, in the beginning was the Word, and the Word was with God, and the Word was God, and the same was in the beginning with God. All things were made by him, and without him was anything made that was made. In him was life, and the life was the light of men. And the light shineth in darkness, and the darkness comprehended it not. There was a man sent from God, whose name was John. The same came for a witness to bear witness of the light, that all men through him might believe. He was not that light, but he was sent to bear witness of the light. That was the true light which lighteth every man that cometh into the world. He was in the world, and the world was made by him, and the world knew him not. He came unto his own, and his own received him not. But as many as received him, to them gave power to become sons of God, even to them that believe. To become sons of God, even to them that believe. Which was not born of the blood, nor of the will of flesh, nor of the will of man, but of God. And the Word was made flesh and dwelt among us, and we beheld his glory, the glory as the only begotten of the Father, full of grace and truth. I read to you in this portion from our Lord's Gospel according to St. John chapter 1, verses 1 through 15. Would you pray with me? Let us bow our heads. Eternal God, our Father, we humbly come now, well, Lord, as humble as we possibly know how. We come, O Father, just thanking you for another day and another glorious and wonderful opportunity. We pray now, O Father, even in this month that we celebrate Black History, celebrate Heart Awareness, and, of course, this is the love month. And we know that the greatest love is to love the Lord thy God with all thy hearts and with all thy mind, and to love thy neighbor as thyself. So even when we look upon race relation, O Father, and the differences that we have, and the hatred that is going throughout our world and our country, and dear God, we pray today and we thank you for knowledge, wisdom, and understanding that you would give us to guide us. And we rejoice in thy Son Jesus Christ, who have made you real to us, that we might have him who to call upon, that is able to do all things. We ask your blessing for all that thou hast done, and we thank you for using us and allow us to be used as instruments in thy love and servitude. In this bitter bondage that we have come, Lord, thou hast brought us from a long way. Thou hast banished, O Lord, and thou hast raised up. And thou hast brought us from our own little worlds of Egypt, O Father, to the land of promise. For from a far country, O Lord, you have brought us home. So we thank you, Lord, into thy house that we are sons and daughters of thy King Eternal. O Father, we come and we thank you because we know that there are some this morning and have sorrowful hearts and bereavement, O Lord. And we know that some have illnesses and trouble and distresses.
But you know who they are, and you know where they are, and you know most of all what they stand in need of. So we pray now that thou will comfort, Lord, comfort all such. We pray, Lord, that thou will pick them up, turn them around, and place them, O Father, where they need thee to see your blessing, less of themselves and the promise and the glories of God. Some of us come, O Father, beseeching thy grace and mercy upon loved ones who are still rebelling against the truth and know not the Lord thy God. Some, O Father, who come with hearts burdened with problems too great for us or themselves to serve, O Father, but we know in your strength and your love that you can show us the way. Give us, Lord, that wisdom and that knowledge and that guidance that we may make it through these trying times with thy indwelling spirit. Lord, in this world that might easily be destroyed by sinful men, many hearts are quaking with fear of what may lie ahead, O God, but we are still trusting in your word. We are still trusting in you for our future days. We pray now that thou will enable us, O Father, and enable them, O God, to see the light and the peace and tranquility that we might have if we would only walk in thy way. We realize that our time are within thy hands and that nothing can be done or come upon us apart from your allowance, O Father. So today, as we worship thee in the reading of thy words, and we worship thee in prayers and in songs, and as we listen to the message of thy word, O God, give us tranquility. Give us, O Father, obedient heart, that we'll be ready to do your will and your bidding. And as this we ask only in the name of thy Son, Jesus the Christ, our Lord, we pray and say, amen. Amen. We thank thee, God. We thank thee. I would like to draw from this and this portion of scripture that is taken from our Lord's Gospel according to St. Matthew, which says, come unto me, all ye that labor and are heavy laden, and I will give you rest. It says, come unto me, all ye that labor and are heavy laden, and I will give you rest. Take my yoke upon you and learn of me, and for I am meek and lowly in heart, that ye might find rest unto your soul. For my yoke is easy and my burden is light. Let me read that again, and let us just listen to this very clearly as the Lord give us an invitation to come to him, and listen to this very carefully. Come unto me, Jesus is saying, all that labor and are heavy laden, those who are going through the troubles of this world one way or another. And he said, I will give you rest. In other words, he will comfort us. He will alleviate the problem, the crisis, the situation that makes this. He said, but do something. Take my yoke upon you and learn of me. There's something that we have to do to draw nearer and closer to God. He said, for I am meek and lowly in heart, and ye shall find rest unto your soul. That means you can go to sleep at night. You can eat your breakfast in the morning, and you will not be troubled and distressed. He said, for my yoke is easy, and my burden is light. Praise the Lord. That's a promise that Jesus has given us. A promise that Jesus had given us to let us know. Standing on the promises of God. Standing on the promise of God. In our hymnals, we have that hymn, which is hymn number 279. Hymn number 279. The words go like this. It says, standing on the promises of Christ my King, through eternal ages let his praises ring. Glory in the highest I shall shout and sing, standing on the promises of God.
standing on the promises that cannot fail when the howling storms of doubt and fear assail. By the living words of God, I shall prevail. I'm standing on the promises of God. Standing on the promises of Christ the Lord, bond to eternal loving cord, overcoming daily the spirit sword. Standing on the promises of God. Standing number four, finally said, standing on the promises that cannot fall. Listen every moment to the spirit call, resting in the Savior as my all in all. Why? Because I'm standing on the promises of God. Hymn number 279. Yeah. Wonderful hymn. Standing on the promises of God. God promises for us will never fail. God always, always will be there to answer our call. So we say, he says, come unto me all ye that labor and are heavy laden, and I will give you rest. Take my yoke upon you and learn. Oh, that's the part that we need to get. He said, learn of me. We got to study. We got to come to church school, Sunday school, vacation Bible school, listen to the message and study his words, because that draws closer to God. He said, learn of me, for I am meek and lowly in heart, and ye shall find rest unto your souls, to the very depths of you, unto your soul, for my yoke is easy and my burden is light. Matthew 11, chapter 20th to the 30th verse. Of all the great promises in the Bible, the words of this text contain one of the most precious. Jesus came into a labor in a heavy laden world as we live in, such as now. People were struggling under the burden of sin and fear, insecurity and emptiness, unsatisfying religious and worship. You know, isn't that sound much like this world that we are living in today? People are troubled. People are troubled. Our nation is troubled. The world is a troubled place. Statehoods are troubled. Politician leads us to with a troubled and disturbed mind, who controls this very world, who are put in high places, and it seems that they don't even understand their jobs or what they are supposed to be doing. We are troubled on every side, yet not we are disturbed. People were struggling under the burden of sin, struggling under the burden of fear, under the burden of insecurity, under the burden of emptiness and unsatisfying. Even church service sometimes, that some folks don't seem like what it should be, because they are burdened, they're confused, they're not at ease, they're not tuning in to what the Lord is saying. To the people of that day and even to the people of today, Jesus extended invitation to us. And this universal appeal, inclusive in its scope, positive, I tell you, in its promises, and external and extraordinary with consequences, no one but our divine Savior, Jesus the Christ, could ever and would ever make a promise like this to humanity. Come unto me, he says, wherever you are, come unto me. Whatever you're doing, stop what you're doing, come unto me. This invitation is, this is the most extensive invitation. The weary workers are invited to come to Christ. Come to Jesus. Come to Jesus. Jesus is calling. Come to him right now. Faith in him actually bring a renewing in our vital energy. Give our life some purpose. Make it worth living and worthwhile. The weary worship who is invited to come to Christ. Jesus can speak to you. He can speak to your mind, your soul. He can comfort you. Those who are burdened with empty observance. Some have their idolatry and thinking of their good luck and their good luck charms and things that make life easy. Looking for a different way, an easier way. They can come to Jesus when you're weary and you are downtrodden and it seems like you can't make things meet.
you can achieve this love and be more productive and satisfied with Jesus. He can reassure you. I tell you, he can reassure you. He can bless you. The weary world is also invited to come to Christ. The world, with all of its promise of a pleasure, cannot bring you peace. This world, with its pleasure, cannot bring you joy. Haven't you heard this joy that I have? The world didn't give it to me. The world didn't give it, so the world can't take it away. Jesus promised you joy. Yes, unspeakable joy. Joy offers us those who are forsaken the life of faithfulness, a life full of happiness and purpose, and to God be the glory. Yes, this is the most inclusive invitation you can ever receive and could ever be extended from anyone. While innocent children are invited, the sinful retrograde are also invited. The rich as well as the poor are invited. The white as well as the black or the brown are invited. The literate and the brilliant are also included and invited. Jesus included everyone. Jesus does not extend the invitation to those who are wealthy. He didn't extend to those who are well only, but he extended even to those who are weary and active life, those who are going through something, those who may not have any riches at all. Remember the words of those two apostles? Silver and gold I have none, but such that I have, I give unto you. Yes, the active life, but it also to those who

Silver and gold I have none, but such that I have, I give unto you. Yes, the active life, but it also to those who are weary and passive life. Whether you're young or whether you're old, Jesus extends this invitation to you. Whether you are, how your situation or burden might be, he extends it to you. Whether physically or mentally, or maybe it's even spiritually. The living Lord is saying today, whosoever will, let him come. This is the promises of Jesus. This is the promises of God. This is why God sent his son Jesus. The songwriter said, I don't know why Jesus loved me. I don't even know why he cares. I don't know why he sacrifices love. But I'm glad. I'm so glad he did. He says, I will give you rest. The rest that Jesus promised is more wonderful than that which comes as a result of a good night's sleep, a good hearty meal. The rest that Jesus promised, he promised rest for our soul. And it comes only when the person is standing in the surest promises and a good relationship with God. You see, this promise of rest includes the privilege of being as sons of God, as has been read in John chapter 1, verse 12, where it says, and those he give to them power to become a son of God. If you believe in him this morning, if you would believe in him that Jesus is the Christ, the Son of the living God, who forgives sins and promises eternal life, then you become immediately a son of God. The people to whom Jesus was speaking was struggling by legalistic method to achieve a position of acceptance in God's view. And Jesus promised to adopt them and give them a gift of those who would receive him. A gift, yes, a gift of eternal life. Have you not heard? Have you not read? For God so loved this world that he gave his only begotten Son. And whosoever believe in him, whosoever, it doesn't matter who you are, where you're from, your social economical level, it doesn't matter. It doesn't matter your physical well-being. It doesn't matter. He said, whosoever will, let him come. For I give unto them eternal life. And also this promise here, this promise rests includes forgiveness. In Luke 24:47, forgiveness. People were laboring to atone a gift and get rid of their guilt and attempting to merit some favor to God. And but don't you know, it's this amazing grace. How sweet the sound that saved a wretch like me. I once was lost, but now I'm found. I was blind, but now I see. That's what you learn of the Lord. He said, come unto me and learn of me. And then he give you that promise of forgiving your sins. As he said, he will forgive your sins and will no longer remember them. He'll give you a clean slate. He'll wipe it all away. He'll separate your sins from you as far as the east is from the west. Yes, yes, there's a promise of rest, including power of God. Jesus was to make available to his disciples the inexhaustible resources of God for living a fruitful life. God can give you the power. God can give you the strength to go through this life. He can give you what you need to make life worth living. Yes, he can. Yes, he can. And yes, he will. He has the power to give you that. Haven't you heard? He said, whatsoever ye bind down here, I will bind up there. And whatsoever you loose down here, I will loose up there. In other words, he give you the key. The key. He give you the key to open doors and close doors. He give you the key to have communication with him. He give you the key to prayer. That's the beginning of life. And Lord, you have to recognize who you are, where you are, and who he is, and where you are, and what your circumstances and situation might be. Without him, you'll never make it. Without him, you'll have eternal condemnation. But with him, you'll have eternal life in heaven. He said, I go away and prepare a place.

0: for you. And if I go and prepare a place for you, I will come again and receive you unto myself. Why? So wherever I am, ye may be also. Jesus had made available to his disciples these resources and this fruitful life. And in the strength of his divine entity, they have overcome the evil within themselves and in the world, and have become the salt of the earth that can change situations. You see, that's what the Lord needs us down here. We can be saved and we can go on to heaven and live eternally at the welcoming table and giving praises to God. But he needs us down here for a little while, that we can help change things. You know, he says, you are the salt of the earth. You are the light that shines in dark places. When you are saved, you are supposed to be different. We are supposed to not create problems and be a part of the problem. We are supposed to be trying to alleviate problems and be a peacemaker. Be different. God wants you to be different. I dare you today, just be different, and you will see the blessing of God. Let us have a challenge to be different. Let us act like, let us talk like, let us walk like we are children of God. But God given us the power. They were to serve him. That's what our purpose here is left behind, to serve him. We have that promise to include the provision for the future. Yes, not only he is the God of yesterday, he's the God of today, and he is the God of tomorrow. He says, I am Jesus Christ is the same yesterday, today, and tomorrow. For the Christian, you see, death need not be a tragedy. In many instances, when life has been fully lived and completed, death need not be a sad and a bad thing. It is but a doorway through which a child of God is going home. We walk out of one room of this universe, and we walk into another room. It's just a transition, you know. Whether sin, we suffer, and separation, we have hope. We have a hope in him who is able to give us hope and to deliver us from the burden of pain. So my brothers and sisters, take his yoke upon him and learn. Take my yoke, Jesus said, and learn of me. What do you know about the Lord? Are you pleased with what you know? For we must study to show ourselves approved as a workman that needeth not be ashamed, but rightly divide the word of truth. The invitation has been extended, and the promise has been made, and now the condition of the fulfillment of that promise is revealed. What is it? This is an invitation to faith. Jesus Christ invites you and I and people of all walks of life to consider his unique person, his marvelous and mysterious words, and his miraculous work. Saving faith has been defined in terms of accepting Christ Jesus as our Lord, to be all that he claimed to be to us and all he would be and learn of who he really is and on him. So this invitation to study now, may I close by saying, by the term yoke, he's inviting us to accept his rules, his will, his teaching as our basic philosophy of life and our purpose in life, a rule to live by, laws to govern us and help us to walk straight down the narrow path. When we receive Christ as our Savior, to be acquainted with him and all relationship that can be increasing and meaningful in all its ways. Passing of time, if we will, can be fully accepted in our Lord Jesus Christ. For he now knows who we are, and we need to know who he is. So this is an invitation of practical obedience. There's no benefit to be found in merely hearing the words. He says the word of Christ. No, we must also be doer of the word. To accept the invitation require us to agree wholeheartedly that we are going to walk with him, that we'll have the opportunity to talk with him. Yes, he is our Lord. Yes, he is our Savior. But we must accept him as being such. So I say to you today, the Savior assures us, my yoke is easy and my burden is light. All his purpose toward life and love is here for us, the love of God. The consequence of a yoke is easy is also saying my burden is light. Would you come to him? Would you come to him today? Would you make yourself available to him and be of his service? For today is the day of salvation. Seek it now while you can be found. Again, this is the Reverend Dr. H.S. Gabriel, and I thank you for joining us on Sunday morning. May God bless you.
1: 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The pastor of the church is Dorothy Stevens. iCare Ministries, where Jesus cares about you. And now, Elder Benny Aiken.

Well, praise the Lord. We thank you so much this morning for tuning into iCare Ministry this morning. We're so happy to be here on this beautiful Mother's Day morning. Happy Mother's Day to all the mothers out there, along with Brother Hampton this morning. Sending out the praises unto the Lord this morning. Truly this morning, I want to send the program and prayer out to my wife this morning. Want to say happy Mother's Day to my wife this morning, Miss Mary Aiken this morning. Also want to send it out to Sister Hook this morning, Miss Justine Fogle this morning. Want to send it out to Miss Sadie Joe, Miss Catherine Zeke Bank this morning, Miss Naomi Westone this morning, my good friend Mr. Benjamin, Mr. Bessie Thomas this morning, along with their son, Mr. Jeffrey Brown, this Mr. Jeffrey Thomas this morning, Mr. Masonry Brown, Miss Dora Whitmore this morning. Want to send it out to Pastor Darcy Stevens and also my good friend Miss Willie, Miss Lucia Promise this morning. Also want to send it out to Reverend Pink DePalma Jr. and his family this morning, Mr. Frank Keller this morning, Sister Nancy Hawkins this morning. Want to send it out to Darren Elaine Charlie this morning. Brother September this morning. Want to send this Mother's Day program out to the Morning Dove this morning. Also want to send out Miss Gladys Prince, Mr. Wilbur Waymire this morning. Also want to send it out to Mr. Philip Franklin and his family this morning, Miss Amy Franklin this morning. Happy Mother's Day to you, Miss Amy. Also want to send it out to Mother Green this morning, Miss Thomasina Green this morning. Happy Mother's Day to you, Mama. Also, Miss Kat Green this morning, Miss Christine Green this morning, Miss Alyssa Green this morning. Also, Miss Priscilla Green this morning. Also, want to send it out to Miss Diane Nelson this morning and her husband this morning. Happy Mother's Day to all mothers everywhere this morning. This program and prayer are dedicated to you this morning. Also, I want to send it out to those that are prison bound this morning. Father, in the name of your Son, Jesus, Lord, as we come before you right now, we tell you thank you, God. God, we thank you, oh God, for another Mother's Day, God. Thank you for mothers everywhere this morning, God. Oh, God, we pray your blessing upon them, God, in the name of your Son, Jesus, Lord. And, Lord, we pray, God, for the children, God. Oh, God, that they might bless their mother this morning, God. Oh, God, today is the day, God, that they're supposed to honor their mother, God. And, Lord, we thank you, God. And, God, we just ask, God, that you continue to bless mothers everywhere this morning, God. Strengthen those that are weak this morning, God. Oh, God, bind them up this morning, God, with wings of eagle this morning, God. Help them, God, to run, God, and don't get weary, God. And Lord, we just ask in the name of your Son, Jesus, Lord, that you look on the prison bound everywhere this morning. Look on the hospital this morning, God. Oh, God, somebody need a touch this morning, God. There's a mother in there, God, that the doctor doesn't walk away from, God. And God, we know, God, when the doctor walk away, it's just right for you, God. Touch that mother this morning in the hospital, God. Touch that mother in the home this morning, God. In the name of your Son, Jesus. Oh, God, I speak healing upon them right now, God. In the mighty name of your Son, Jesus, God. Do it for your glory, God. In Jesus' name we pray. Amen.

church playing with God. And the minute that we went outdoors, we started playing church. Sat down on the bottom step. My brother was a preacher, and we were the members in the church. He put some old glasses.

All right. I remember Mama in a special way, truly, this morning. I remember my mama in a special way this morning, Ms. Ellie Smith. I remember her this morning. I want to send the program also out in memory of my sister, Mr. Barbara Ann Shuler, this morning. Also want to send it out in memory of Miss Mary Ann Hampton, my mother-in-law, this morning. And want to send it out and remember all of those mothers that are going on this morning. Do you remember your mother in a special way this morning? I tell you what, I remember Mama. I remember the love that she showed, amen, and the love that she gave, amen. And we ought to be loving our mother just like that today, because this is the day that we set aside to honor our mother today. I want you to show your mother some love. Take your mother out and wine and dine her this morning. Amen. Show love this morning. Give honor, the Bible said, where honor is due. And mothers, sure enough, deserve some honor this morning.

right. This morning, all the music is dedicated to the mothers out there everywhere this morning. We want to wish you a happy, happy Mother's Day on this beautiful Sunday morning. May God continue to bless mothers everywhere this morning.

0: 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It's time for the radio broadcast of the Pine Grove Missionary Baptist Church. The church is located at 806 Elder Branch Road, Cordova, South Carolina. The pastor of the church is the Reverend Dr. Herman L. Prince. Now, the Pine Grove Missionary Baptist Church.
1: Say, how could they be so stupid? How could they do something that bad? Well, I'm reminded that there is a Bible passage that says, how often do we look at the speck in our brother's eye, but yet we fail to see the plank that is in our own eye? I'm about to go on home now. We must, my brothers and sisters, stop allowing the devil to blind us. The devil wants us to think that we are invincible, wants us to believe that we're better than everybody else, just so he can set you out all by yourself, isolate you, and then knock you off. Y'all got to come with me. You know how it feels when you feel like you don't need anybody on your side, that you can handle your problems all by yourself until your problems get too big to handle, and then you wind up all by yourself. Then you don't have anybody to turn to, no shoulder to lean on, and nobody to talk to. And then the devil begins to infiltrate your mind and tell you, look at how those church folk are treating you now. You know the church folk, the same ones you turned your back on and talked about them, the same ones you said, I don't want them praying for me because they ain't right, and now nobody's there. That's why some folk get in messes and never seem to get out of them. They look around at other folk and say, at least I'm not that bad. They look around at other folk finances and say, they're full payments behind, at least I'm only one. Not realizing, my brothers and sisters, that behind is still behind. They look at some folk and say that they are so bad off, they don't go to church but once a month, at least I go two or three times a month. But the Bible says that man ought to always not go to church but always pray. And if you ain't praying right, God still ain't satisfied. We've got to stop looking down on one another. Help me, Holy Ghost. Let me pause and share an example with you, and I'm going to move on to my close then. We look around at other folks, my brothers and sisters, but I want to let you know that it's wrong to compare yourself to other people. You don't know where they've come from, and you don't know where God has taken them to. You don't know their story, brothers and sisters, and I want you to imagine in your mind, if you would, that the two of us are standing there at the lakeside. Lake that you can only cross over by boat. And I have decided to put you to a challenge. I began to compare myself to you. And I issue you a challenge in saying, I bet that I can jump across that lake. And you, because you want to be comparable to me, you say, well, if you can do it, I can do it too. Somebody say, keeping up with the Joneses. And so we decide that you and I will stand on the bank of the lake, and we'll see who can jump the furthest across. Though we know in our minds that neither one of us can actually make it, we make the bet and we compare ourselves to each other. We take a leap and we jump off of the bank. And into the water, we both land, and though neither one of us made it across, we both did get severely wet. The question is, my brothers and sisters, did one of us jump any further than the other? Well, I want to let you know that it really doesn't matter, because neither one of us made it to the other side. You see, my brothers and sisters, we've got to stop comparing ourselves one to another, for the journey is not given to the swift nor to the strong, not to them who jump in the water, but to them who make it over onto the other side. That is what Paul is talking about in Romans 3 and 23. While you may not have done what I have done, while I may not have done what you've done, we've all done something. When we compare our sins to one another, we play double jeopardy. We become numb to our very own sins. We become insubordinate to our very own disobedience, and we disallow that we have disappointed God, and we make ourselves feel good because we haven't done what they have done. Oh, my brothers and my sisters, I want to let you know that sheep and swine are both animals. Neither one is better than the other. Neither one is no worse than the other. But I'm glad today that God never called me a swine. And I am glad that God created us in the image of Himself. And as He refers to us, I'm glad that He never said, "My swine are known by my name." Rather, my brothers and sisters, I am glad that the God that I serve said, "My sheep know my voice." Aren't you glad, my brothers and sisters, that the God that we serve is an on-time kind of God? The God that we serve is a mighty, mighty, mighty good God. He is the same God that brought Joseph up out of the pit. He is the same God that brought Daniel up out of the lion's den. And if God did that for them in those days, don't you know, Pine Grove, He can do the same thing for you and me today. Well, I may not know what your sins are, and maybe you don't want anybody else to know, but I'm glad, my brothers and my sisters, that you can tell God all about your troubles. You can tell Him all about your sins. And one thing I know about my God, He will hear your earnest cry. I'm so glad today that the God that I serve, He is waiting. King Jesus is listening just to hear some sinner's prayer. I'm glad, so glad that the God I serve, I can hear Brother David now telling about the sheep. I'm glad I'm not a swine today. I've been washed in the blood, the word, the blood. Don't sign my name. I know I've been changed. I know I've been changed. The angel in heaven, they don't sign my name. I can hear Brother David saying now, because we are not swine, we are sheep. I hear David saying in Psalm 23, "The Lord is my shepherd." It may get hard, it may get tight, but I shall not want. It may seem like my way get hard, but the Lord is my shepherd. I'm glad. Every now and again, I may be walking down this road, and I may get in a little bit of muck and a little bit of mire. But I'm glad, unlike a swine, I'm not going to roll over and rejoice if I fall, if I stumble. I'm glad I can get up.
2: Hallelujah.
1: In my conclusion today, I want to tell you the story about a little boy. A little boy who worked on a farm all of his childhood. One day he was walking the sheep and the swine back to the pasture. It so happened to Walker that they had to walk across a short bridge to get over the little river there. While they were walking across that river, the story goes that the wooden planks began to shake and began to quake underneath the weight of the sheep and the swine. Y'all understand, sometimes sheep and swine can get along together. But there comes a time when they become separated. You see, sheep don't act like swine. Although they can walk together, they can't live together. Although they can exist together, they can't stay together, because sheep and swine don't mix. They began to walk on across that old rickety bridge. As it turned out, the boards underneath began to cave and give way to the sheep and the swine. One by one, the sheep and the swine began to fall down in the muddy water down below. The story goes on to say that when the sheep fell in the water, they began to struggle and fight and try and get out of the mud. But the pigs began to grab hold of the sheep while they were rejoicing in the mud, while they were rolling around in the mud, because the swine began to enjoy being in the muck. And while the swine were in the mud and they were happy to rub the mud all over them and turned over and upside down and did backflips in the mud and had a mighty good time, the sheep were struggling trying to get out. You see, the sheep realized that sheep don't belong in mud. You see, that's the difference, brothers and sisters. There are some of us who are dissatisfied. Oh yes, we know we ain't perfect. We know we've done some wrong, but we are not satisfied with staying in our mess, in our wrongdoing. Yes, we may do wrong from time to time, but we don't stay there. What are you saying, brother preacher? Somebody about to get delivered. What are you saying, brother preacher? Somebody has got to come out today. Somebody has got to unship the swine costume that you've been wearing, and behold, you are a sheep. Watch this, church. Just because you're dirty on the outside doesn't mean that you're dirty on the inside. You can be washed in the blood, and that cleansing blood will never. I want to let you know, Pine Grove, I got to close now. You don't belong in sin. No, you don't belong doing that mess. Yeah, I understand it's a habit. I understand you think you'll die if you don't do it. I understand that you'll be alone if you leave him or her. I understand, but you don't belong in sin. Sheep were not made to be swine. David says, the Lord is my shepherd. You know, we recite that all the time. When our way gets hard, ain't no money coming in and ain't no money about to come in. They done left you alone. You done cried all night long expecting them to come back in the morning. They still ain't come back. And that verse comes to our heart and we say, the Lord is my shepherd and I shall not want. Well, the Lord never shepherded swine. I want to give you one final example. I know I got to close here. Watch this. Do you remember the encounter that Jesus had with the swine? Yeah. Help me out, Reverend Wade. You understand that Jesus did not walk before the swine, nor did he walk behind the swine. He simply let the swine go wherever they were. But his sheep heed his voice. Know his voice and faithfully serve the shepherd. He is a good shepherd, a mighty good leader. He'll lead you on today, all the way, all the way, all the way. He'll lead you today. How many of you know he'll lead you today? All the way from earth to glory. He'll do it today. He'll do it. If you don't remember anything else I've said today, remember God didn't make you as a swine. God never referred to you as a swine. God said, you are my sheep, and my sheep know my voice. Don't wallow in the mud any longer. Get up! Get up! And you can tell the world. They might look at you funny and say, who you think you are? Weren't you out with me Saturday night and now you up in the church? You was out in the club and now you up. Yes, I am. Yes, I am. Watch this. Watch this. You see, you tell them, I just wallowed in the mud, but the blood gonna wash me white as snow. I know. That's how powerful God is. It doesn't matter where you've been. You can just come out of the club Sunday morning. Come on to Jesus. Just as you are. Just as you are. Because you see, if you want to be a swine, that's up to you. But I want to let you know there is something on the inside of you that's not going to let you be satisfied. That's why some of you get mad with me right now. Because you know you're in a place where you don't belong. You know you're doing some stuff you're not supposed to be doing. And it's not sitting well with the Spirit of God on the inside. You need to make a decision right now to let go and let God have His way. And if you're willing today, He'll fix you up. Now He's going to take you just as you are. Just as you are, and He can clean you up. And for those of you who just need an extra dose of power, He'll give it to you. New members, I want to let you know that the race has just begun for you. You're going to have to remind yourself every single day when the tempter comes to tear you down. You tell him, I am not a swine. I am not a swine. I may have fallen, but I'm giving it to God now. I'm letting it go. Somebody has got some stuff behind them. Open your hands and just let it go. Just let it go. Can't you feel your burdens being lifted now? I'm a social security card.
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Let's just take it back a little bit. One, two, three, say. You might as well go ahead and get your dance on.

Fred Hammond and Radical for Christ, Jesus Be Offense. The next 30 minutes of music is brought to you by New Faith Community Church, Pastor Pamela Jacobs. We're going to start things off with the Williams Brothers, and still here on 90.3 WSSB South Carolina State University Radio. Thank you for keeping it locked, and happy Mother's Day to all of the mothers.

Sister Yolanda Adams here on 90.3 with Still I Rise. Music brought to you by, let me get it right here. Pastor Pamela Jacobs, leading pastor for New Faith Community Ministries. You know, sometimes when we're live, I get a little tongue-tied as well. But coming up, Darnell Davis. Happy Mother's Day to all of the mothers here on 90.3 WSSB.

Come on, say it, talk good. Come on, clap your hands, everybody.

0: You have been listening to music brought to you by New Faith Community Church with Pastor Pamela Jacobs Resides. Coming up, Pastor John Lee Shula and the First Lady with Mother's Day celebration.
1: Good morning. Praise the Lord.
2: Amen. Praise the Lord.
1: This is First Lady Sana Shula from the Way, the Truth, and the Life Ministries. And I want to encourage some of the mothers out there. But first, I want to say a prayer. Thank you, Lord, for the gift of mothers. Thank you for being their strength when they're weary. And also thank you, Lord, for being their healer when they're broken. I also, Father, want to thank you for being their guide when they feel lost. Rescue the mothers that are struggling today, Father. Surround them with love and remind them that they are never alone. In Jesus' name, amen.
2: Amen. Amen.
1: Amen. When a mother prays and get that prayer through, amen, she is pushed to birth destiny. So a mother's prayer is deep and is, I call it agonizing, that produce, breakthroughs. There is something powerful about the love of a mother. It is that protection, that enduring. A mother carries life, a mother sacrifices, and even put the need of her children above her own. And still, even the strongest mother can find herself in times of brokenness, in times of desperation or being confused, or even overwhelmed and even lost. You see the image of a rescued mother, not because she was weak, but because she's human. Even if a mother feels like she's drowning in responsibilities or guilt, or even feeling she's drowning in fear, I want you to know God still sees her. He still can rescue her. See, a rescued mother may look like a woman who cried herself to sleep or wondering if she's even enough. She may be holding everything together on the outside, but on the inside, she could be falling apart. Remember, he can rescue. She may even carry regrets or burdens, that no one else can see. But he can save you. Just like in Psalm 34:17-18, it tells you that God is alert or watchful to the cries of the righteous, delivering them trouble and drawing close to those who are brokenhearted. To every mother that feels unseen, God sees you. To every mother who feels like she's failing, God isn't finished with you. To every mother feeling overwhelmed, God is your refuge and your strength. A rescued mother isn't someone who never struggles. She is one who was met by God in the struggle. We honor not just the strength of mothers, but the grace that sustains them. The God who rescues, he can restore, he can lift you, and he can renew you.
2: Amen. Praise the Lord. Amen. We thank God for the message and the messenger today. And
1: amen.
2: So we want to encourage those mothers out there to let you know that God is still with you. Amen.
1: Amen.
2: And, me and my buddy here, Dyer Hampton, we were discussing a couple songs. And one of the songs is that a good mother is hard to find.
1: Amen.
2: A good mother is hard to find. And we know that sometimes certain mothers face a lot of different situations.
1: Mm-hmm.
2: Some mothers lost children at, birth. Some of the mothers themselves were lost trying to give birth. And then some mothers who gave birth didn't want to keep the child and may have put the baby in a trash can or buried the baby. I remember years back that there was a rap group said that the muffler scream of a dying baby was enough to drive the young mother crazy, because she kissed the kid, let down the lid, and she tried to forget what she just did. Amen. So, you know, so a good mother is hard to find. And for those of us who our mothers kept, even though we had to go through some trials, some situations, some ups and downs, for those who were kept by their mothers, you know, we can tell God thank you. You know, and we think about the pain that our mothers had to go through, you know, to give birth to us, you know, and the ups and downs she had to go through to carry us. Amen. So, you know, we thank God for mothers.
1: Amen.
2: And I'm going to do a poem from one of my, well, this is my first book, and it's called Mother Love. And it says, first of all, I do thank my Father in heaven above for blessing me with a mother who went past care and showed me the meanings of love. I thank her for the months she carried me, every pain for me she bare. When Father wasn't there, Mother, you stepped in and showed me love and care. When Father could do but refused to do, Mother, you helped me through. You are my mother who stepped in acting as Father too. I thank you, Mom, for raising me through in and out the years. In my moments of sorrow, I thank you again for drying my crying tears. And in return for such love, there is so much love my heart desires to give. I thank God for your life and the gift of life, what is greater than to live. And once again, I do thank my God of heaven above. What is greater than life, the answer to me is to live and then know love. Amen. So, you know, when a mother loves her child, or when someone loves someone, that's the greatest thing in life, is to live, but then to know love. Because when you know love, love will make you even want to lay down your life for the person that you do love. And so that's why God demonstrated his love according to the scriptures. For God so loved the world, he did something about his love that he gave to show how much he loved. Mm-hmm. He gave his only begotten son, that whosoever believeth in that son should not perish but have everlasting or eternal life. And then we have Romans chapter 5, and I think it's verse 8, that says that God demonstrated his love toward us, you know, while we were yet, or while we were still sinners. Amen. So the thing about a mother carrying a child is, what is she really pregnant with? What is she pregnant with? Not as in male or female, but what she could be carrying is destiny. She could be carrying something that's great on the inside of her. Even when Mary, the virgin, was pregnant, think of all the titles dealing with Jesus. She was pregnant with the Word of God. She was pregnant with the bread of life.
1: Amen.
2: She was pregnant with the healer. She was pregnant with the bread of life. And everything that we can think about what Jesus was. He's the light of the world, John 8:12. He is the resurrection, John 11:25. So she was pregnant with so much when it came to Jesus Christ. She was pregnant with the body that God would get in to rescue us. But let's think about that. What if Mary would have decided that she was going to abort what she was pregnant with? Like, mothers have abortions. Then everything that we saw Jesus did, he wouldn't have been able to do it. So, mothers who thinking about abortion,
1: mm-hmm.
2: we want to encourage you, don't abort your child. Because you never know what you may be pregnant with. Amen. So I'm gonna finish with one short poem, and I'm gonna do part of it. It's called Mary the Chosen, and this poem is a contrast of what kind of Mary you can be. Also, where you can you be Mary, you know, one who lived pure for God, or you can be like Mary Magdalene, the one who came from a place of prostitution, and all of us can identify with both Marys because all of us have sinned. So that's how we identify with Mary Magdalene, because You don't have to be a prostitute physically, but when you whored with other gods, you became like a prostitute spiritually. So Mary the Chosen, there was a beautiful, lovely, pretty young lady chosen by a god whose name was Mary. She was chosen from among her sisters and brothers to be pregnant with life, to bring life to others. Pregnant with the word by the Spirit of the Lord, pregnant to bring forth the life of God. Like a woman brings forth a child in life, the church, like a woman, should bring forth Christ. The joy of a boy or a little girl. What kind of life or spirit will she bring in the world? Is it love, joy, and peace? What will we get? And what is every Mary pregnant with? John became like Mary, Sally, and Sue, because the life Mary carries, they carry it too. She was pregnant with a message, a word from God that healed my life where I was scarred. Pregnant with the word she spoke and said, come forth, and dry bones came from the dead. She prophesied to the four winds. As she did so, dead things began to rise from the winds that would blow. That dream that died, that faith, belief, would all come back to life if Mary released. If she pushed forth the child, truth will explode. But only if Mary were not abode. The blind could see, the cripple could walk, because what was in Mary had begun to talk. To a woman that was bound was a word produced that said to the woman, thou art loose. It spoke to that addict who said, I quit, because of the thing or the things she was pregnant with. To carry God's son called Jesus Christ, another aura in Mary, it would mean his wife. What Mary would birth would reverse the curse. His woman, his wife, the bride, the church, the curse of Adam, or the Adam. So Mary would have a little lamb. A word to deliver those drinking and drugging. And who would say, Mary, Mary, why are you bogging? Who would say, what you saying ain't stopping me? But Mary was pregnant with prophecy. Who said, I see you getting up from the ways of hell, from the rings and things that made you fail. And was Mary a virgin? For those unsure, she became like a virgin to live life pure. Her new life with Christ, it is now on the scene. She's no longer Mary Magdalene. Magdalene, the place known for prostitution, the life of Christ became her solution. Since she left out of Magdala, she got stronger. Since she left out, well, she's no longer pimped by sin, used by men. She's righteous, she's holy, she's born again. And what is in her now speaks to the weary, chosen by God. Her name is Mary. Amen.
1: Amen.
2: So, yeah. So, what are you pregnant with today? And we know that women carry children physically, but all of us carry Christ spiritually who are born again, who are saved. Which life or what kind of life are we going to birth forth? Will we still birth forth the flesh, or are we going to birth forth the Son of God? Amen. So, we want to close and let you know today how you can accept Jesus Christ as Lord and Savior. The Bible says in Romans chapter 10, verse 9 and 10, that if you will confess with your mouth that Jesus is Lord and believe in your heart God raised him from the dead, you shall be saved or rescued, snatched back from hell. Verse 13 tells you how after you believe. It says, for whosoever shall call upon the name of the Lord shall be saved. That means you got to call on Jesus' name, ask him to come in your heart, into your life, and save you. And according to Galatians 4 and 6, God will send forth the spirit of his son into your hearts. And you can be able to then to cry out and say, Abba, Father. You can call God Father then. He's no longer just your creator once you are born again, but now he'll become your father in a personal relationship. Because as long as the woman is pregnant with the child, she's not a mother yet, and the father is not a father yet, but she's an expecting mother, and the father is an expecting father. But when the child is born, she can now say, I'm a mother, and the father can now say, I'm a father. So when you become born again, God can now be your heavenly father. And so, believers are baptized. Mark 16:16 says, he that believes and is baptized shall be saved. Okay, and there's a name we are baptizing. Matthew 28, verse 19. Jesus says to his disciples, go ye therefore and teach all nations, not some, all, baptizing them in the name of the Father, of the Son, and of the Holy Ghost. And then, what is that name? Acts 2:38, Peter says, repent and be baptized, every one of you, in the name of Jesus Christ for the remission or forgiveness of sins, and you shall receive the gift of the Holy Ghost. So that's how you can become saved. And it's mainly letting the Spirit of God put you into the body of Christ, according to 1 Corinthians 12, verse 12 and verse 13. That's the main baptism that puts you into the body of Christ. So I'm Pastor John Lee Shula, and my wife, Sonna Shula, we from the Way, the Amen. Truth, and the Life, according to John 14, 6. And we thank God for allowing us, allowing Him to speak through us to share a word from God to you. In Jesus' name, we love you. Amen.
1: Amen.
2: Amen. Amen. Thank you, brother. God bless you.
1: Amen.
2: You bless. Yeah.
0: Okay, that was Pastor John Lee Shula along with his first lady here on WSSB 90.3. We're going to keep things going on back again. Revelations Church Ministries with Pastor Jeffrey Henderson. We're going to start things off with their theme song by Helen Miller, I Won't Let You Fall. Stay tuned. 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

Good morning, good morning, and happy Mother's Day to all of the mothers, to all of the families. Wonderful, happy Mother's Day from WSSB 90.3. That was, of course, Helen Miller, I Won't Let You Fall. Music brought to you by Revelations Church Ministries. We're going to keep things going with a gospel classic celebrating the mothers. Sister Lucille Pope, a good mother is hard to find. God bless you.

That was a gospel classic from the Soul Stirrers, Sleep On Mother. Happy day. Happy Mother's Day to all of the mothers. Now it is time for music brought to you by the Greater Orangeburg Funeral Home. We will start things off with Fred Hammond, I Will Trust, here on 90.3 WSSB.

when Israel looked upon the land and saw all the destruction that was happening to the people, their hearts grew weary and they grew discouraged. And the prophet said, write the vision and make it plain. 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

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Again, a wonderful, wonderful, happy Mother's Day to all of the mothers and the memories of mothers that are in our hearts that will never, ever go away. 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Please.

0: That's right, Gospel Kids. It's me and my radio. Ring the bell, ring the bell. Look, we already ready over here, praise God. What's going on, Orangeburg, South Carolina, and all surrounding areas? You already know, family, we are celebrating Mother's Day. Oh, yeah. That's what the hype is all about, praise God.
1: Happy Mother's Day.
0: Happy Mother's Day, y'all. We're excited, praise God, to celebrate it right here on WSSB 90.3 on the FM dial. I'm Lamar Gospel Johnson, your gospel host filled with the Holy Ghost. We're finna have some church up in here. Oh, come on, little ones. We finna praise God for Mother's Day. Oh, yes, we are. So get out of your seat and get on your feet. Praise God. What's Angela Church of God in Christ? Children's Choir. Let's have a

We love you, praise God. Orangeburg, South Carolina, and all the surrounding areas, you already know that we love you, Mom. Oh, yes, we do. We're doing a shout-out, praise God, for the mothers. Oh, yeah, right here at WSSB 90.3 on the FM dial. The whole staff and myself, Lamar Gospel Johnson, your gospel host, praise God, are wishing you, praise God, those of you that are mothers, grandmothers, mothers, aunties, cousins, any of you that are out there that are mothers, praise God, we want to do a shout-out, praise God, that we love you, and we want to dedicate this song to you. It wouldn't be nothing, praise God, without this particular song going out to all the mothers on this Sunday right here on WSSB. We love you, and we want you to be encouraged, mothers, that it's your day. So let go.

Praise the name of the Lord, everybody. I just thank the Lord. Praise God for that wonderful song. Praise God. Don't you dare touch that dial. Keep that smile. We are celebrating Mother's Day, praise God, on this radio dial. That's right. WSSB 90.3 on the FM dial. It's me and my radio. There is no other name.

This one right here. For every mother in the world. Queens that raised us.

Everybody, praise the Lord, everybody. Did you enjoy that song, little ones? I don't know about you, praise God, but I did. You know what, little ones? We are representing you. That's right, little ones. We want to let your mama know and all the mamas out there in Orangeburg, South Carolina, and all the surrounding areas, South Carolina, Georgia, wherever you are in the world, praise God, little boys and girls, we representing you to tell your mom that you love her and that you are special. Guess what? I'm going to try to sing this jingle with the Gospel Kids. We sung it in the beginning. Now we're going to sing it in the middle. We'll be right back. Tell us what you think about it. Happy Mother's Day, everybody. We'll be right back.

0: We would like to say a special happy Mother's Day, praise God, to all the mothers out there from WSSB 90.3 on the FM dial. That's right, it's me and my radio. We want you to know how much we love you so, Orangeburg, South Carolina, and all the surrounding areas. God bless you.
1: That's right. Praise the Lord, everybody. Praise the Lord, everybody. Well, we're closely approaching the end of the show, but we want you to know, praise God, you got to stay tuned to the show. That's every Sunday, right? Same time, same place. We are all in your face to let you know that it's over here where the table is spread and the feast of the Lord is going on. It's me and my radio. I'm Lamar Gospel Johnson, your gospel host, filled with the Holy Ghost. Praise God. Are we having a great, happy Mother's Day, mothers out there? We want you to know wherever you are, praise God, you have touched our hearts. Amen. Well, I'm going to do this little bit and we're going to go to the next song. Roses are red, violets are blue. There ain't no mama like the one like you. And here is the next song and I'll
2: now,
1: be right back.
2: Children, go into your school and to your neighborhood, your playground and park, and touch someone's heart and tell them that it's time to get saved.

0: James, you say today, remember, you got to repent of your sins so you can be born again, and you got to confess the Lord as your personal Savior. Amen. Well, here is the last song, y'all. Happy Mother's Day to everybody out there. Praise God. We love you. Praise God. We tribute this song to you. God bless you.
1: For every mother in the world. The queens that raised us.

0: need to hear you.
1: Now I'm a worshiper.
0: That's what it is.

0: thank you for joining us here at Good Shepherd Community Ministries with the Bishop Dr. Hasty Guinea Jr. as our pastor. This morning, our bishop is coming from the book of Jeremiah chapter 20 and verse 9. His sermon title is, When It Feels Like You Can't Take It Anymore. Service is in session. Let's join in.
1: So I would

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0: refuge. When the enemies seek to devour you, your name was scandalized in the community. And you didn't think you would make it, but God kept you. We all have been at a point in life where we needed God to do what he said he would do. I want to thank the choir for singing that song. Very fitting for our message this morning. Jeremiah 20th chapter. Reverend Fields read verse 9, but I'm going to read 7 through 9. And it reads, O Lord, thou hast deceived me. Now, in the original Hebrew, it is God has seduced me. And I was deceived. You are stronger than I and has prevailed. I am in derision daily. Everyone mocketh me. For since I spake, I cried out. I cried violence and spoil, because the word of the Lord was made a reproach unto me and derision daily. Then I said, I will not make mention of him, nor speak any more in his name. But his word was in my heart as a burning fire shut up in my bones. And I was weary with forbearing, and I could not stay. God's word for God's people. Amen. Only use for a subject when you feel like you can't take it anymore. When you feel like you can't take it anymore. Have you ever been there?
1: Yeah. Amen.
0: How many in here have been to that point? I'm on safe ground when I say the majority of us, 90% of us, have been there. And it was not a good feeling. You find yourself stressed out, depressed, didn't want to get out. Some in life seek to take their lives. Some tried. Some was at the point. God kept them. It's challenging. Whenever you get to that point in life, it's challenging. Last Sunday, we talked and I told you that when you are just about to get to your destiny, the enemy will come attacking you in the weakest area of your life. Amen. Because he know if he can distract you, he can win. Yeah. And some distractions will cause folk to take their own lives. Many people are contemplating suicide, and many people have taken their lives because they couldn't take it anymore. They did everything they were supposed to do right, and yet things did not work out, and the pressure of life had them at a point that they feel like they could not go on. Seemed like everything they did was wrong. They tried to do it right, but it wasn't measure up to what people wanted it to be, and they began to feel depressed. And you know, worst thing you can do is be by yourself when you're depressed. Because then the enemy begins to work on your mind to have you thinking certain thoughts and then cause you to do certain things in action. Well, let me tell you about this weeping prophet, Jeremiah. In chapter 18, Jeremiah went by the potter's house. God spoke to him through that travel to let him know that no matter how broken you may be in life, the potter can break you and refashion you and mold you and shape you back to where he wants you to be. He found that to be liberating to know that no matter how broken he is, God can place him back together. So such was a good text that a gospel writer wrote about the part of how saying God wants to put you back together again. You who are broken, stop by the part of Now, Jeremiah is here, and he's been preaching a sermon for 40 years. The same sermon for 40 years, and the sermon was not a good sermon. Wasn't a sermon of hope. It was more of a message of doom. Can you imagine? Every time the preacher opened his mouth, it's the same sermon about doomsday. And the sad thing about it, he was preaching what God gave him. Then he found himself with a priest, a governor. Didn't like what he was doing. So Jeremiah was beaten at 40 minus one slash upon him. And then he was put in stocks. Now, stocks is a form of scaffold where he was detained in a crooked and confined position, which would cause cramp in his muscles. He was in that position all night long. And he was there. The temple was over here, and he was over here. Some say it was a place where his head went through and was clamped down, and his hands went through like that, and people could see him as they walked by and made fun and mockery of him. And he found himself hurting and in pain and trying to find out how could this happen when all he was doing was what the Lord told him to do. And if that wasn't enough, his friends and family began to abandon him. They called him a false prophet. And not only that, he was discouraging people who were counting on God to help them get out of their situation. Poor Jeremiah. How is it that I can say what you tell me to do when people began to take their evilness out on me? How dare, Lord, you promised me that if I do your will, everything will be all right. And he had now, here it is, I'm cramped up, I'm cramping, and I'm in this awkward position on the scaffold, and yet people walking by and making fun of me, they're mocking me, and yet, you, my God, why? I'm just trying to do right. I'm trying to be obedient. But you wrong. He says, believe that was in verse 7, O Lord, you have seduced me. Now the word seduces means to persuade someone to do something they know they ought not do. And anyone here ever been seduced? Better still, have any of you ever seduced somebody? Oh, you're smiling. So then seduction, you're aware of seduction then. Huh? You know, you wear and you put on and you know he'll be there so when you come out. And you look at him in a very seductive manner. You know he can't handle it. And then you walk with intentionality of making certain your rump roast shakes.
2: Guilty.
0: He noticed you. You know, it's interesting. If you know people, and sometimes being having a degree in psychology, you just sit and notice situations. I can notice everything going on around me and not say a word. I can hear everything going on around me, and you would never think I heard anything. When you think somebody told me something, no, I heard it. They didn't tell me, I heard it. And so I watch people at certain times when they walk. Especially young lady. I ain't calling no name. I ain't saying nothing. But you know who. Well, let's go on. And the object of you doing that is to make certain that you are able to conquer what you won't conquer. Huh? Yeah, that brother knows he's getting the gym, get everything tight.
2: That's what they know.
0: Get that good smelling cologne. When he put on an overhead shirt, Sister Melinda, they put it tight. Like a size too small. Put it on, showing the biceps and showing the six pack. Because when he walked by, he knows you're already watching. Then he speaks softly. And there it goes. It's on like hot butter on popcorn. This is how Jeremiah felt about God. God, you seduced me and I'm mad. I'm hurt. Don't you see my predicament? I can't hardly take it no more. But can I tell you something? Jeremiah, in verse 9, he said, I'm quitting. I don't care what nobody say. I'm quitting this thing, Lord. I ain't saying nothing else for you. I'm not telling the people anything else. I'm quitting. You ever said that? I'm done with church. I ain't coming back dealing with them folk. I'm leaving this church. I'm going to another one. Find out the same thing over there. Then you realize I might as well go back, but you're a little ashamed, so it take you a little while to ease back in. God knows how much you can bear. He told Jeremiah, I knew you when you was in your mother's womb. He told Jeremiah later on that I know the plans I have for you. But at this point, there's a struggle where he feels like he can't take it anymore. And I want to encourage you, those who feel it that way or have had those thoughts, I want to give you four quick things and we'll be done. The first thing is, you must have a relationship with God. You must have a relationship not only with God, but with God's people. You can't make it by yourself. It's a dangerous thing to be depressed and be alone, so the enemy will tell you life ain't worth living. You have to give your life to Christ and commit yourself to God and say, I am with you, Lord. Not only that, you must constantly be in dialogue with the Lord. In other words, you got to have a prayer life with God. No matter how difficult it got, Jeremiah kept talking to God. Even though he said, I'm going to quit, I ain't going to do it no more, he kept on talking to God. Because somehow when you keep dialoguing with God, you keep praying with God, God will soon speak to your heart and you will say, as the songwriter said, I feel like pressing my way on. Through the storm and the rain of life, I believe I can go on a little while longer. You must have that communication and that prayer life with God. You see, you gotta, I don't know how many here not today, but you gotta have a devotional life with God. You gotta take time with Him and pray with Him and meditate with Him day and night. Know that God is with you every step of the way. Then you must digest the Word of God. It's the dynamic of this verse 9 is it's amazing. It's amazing. It's amazing how God affect Jeremiah's life by the word he gives that he has embedded in his heart. So when the flesh and the mind says, I quit. I ain't gonna do this no more. I'm tired of it. I'm tired of your foolishness. I'm tired of your stuff. I'm tired of your sometimey attitude. I'm tired of your bipolar self. I'm tired of the mess that I have to deal with day in and day out, and I'm just not going to take it anymore. That's what the mind says. But the heart says, wait a minute. Don't be too hasty. God got it. Jeremiah said, I'm going to quit. I say I'm not going to speak of you anymore. And yet, when I say that, His word is in my heart as a burning fire set up in my bone. I can't stop. I can't quit. It's in me. I can't handle it. I've got to continue on. Why? Because it's like fire set up in my bone. When you feel like you can't make it, you can't take it, you got God's word on the inside, a burning will come. You got to know who's in charge of it all. Then finally, you got to know that you're going to make it. Paul said it this way, for I'm persuaded that nothing's going to separate me from the love of God. I'm convinced now. I've been through the flood, been through the fire, I've been through the storm, but it ain't going to break me. My heart is fixed, my mind made up now. I'm going to trust in the Lord. You got to know beyond a shadow of a doubt, I'm going to make it. No matter what he throw at me, I'm going to make it. No matter what they say about me, I'm going to make it. You're going to make it through this. Because you're more than a conqueror. You're going to make it through this. Because you're a child of the King. You're going to make it through this. Because I have never seen the righteous forsaken, nor his seed breaking bread. You're going to make it through this. Because the Lord is still on your side. You're going to make it through this. Because your breakthrough is almost here. You're going to make it through this. Because the Lord is still your light and your salvation. Because you have been covered by the blood. Because you have weapons that may be formed against you, but ain't going to prosper. You're going to make it through this because eyes have not seen, ears have not heard, neither know the man what God has prepared for those who love him. Therefore, I say to you, my brothers and sisters, don't matter what it looks like. Remember, you're the head and not the tail. You've been created not to be a quitter but a winner. So don't throw in the towel. Don't matter how you feel and how bad the fight is going for you. I tell you, hold on a little while longer.
3: Thank you for joining us here at Good Shepherd Community Ministries, where the bishop spoke from the topic, when it feels like you can't take it anymore. He came from the book of Jeremiah chapter 20. Verses 7 through 9. We're located here at 1170 at Five Chap Road, Orangeburg, South Carolina, 29115, Highway 301 North. We are a church that knows what prayer can do, and we will continue to pray for you here in Orangeburg and around the world. Have a blessed week.
4: 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And again, I say, Happy Mother's Day to everyone and all the families. Enjoy Mother's Day.

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1: I hope you're encouraged by now, but if not, me and Pastor Key is back to let you know this time it's going to work in your favor.

I've got a new song for all of the praisers. Are you ready?

Welcome to Jazz Happening Now. I'm Jeff Hanley. Today, 1 hour of new jazz, 10 carefully curated pieces of music, reflecting the state of jazz in 2026. Every time a jazz musician steps on stage or into a recording studio, they're directly answering the question, what is jazz? It's a valid question after more than 100 years of rich history, musical legacy, and artistic creation. Their unique answers to that question will take up the next hour of our program. I have a fascinating mix of generations picked out for you this week. To give you some idea of the musical panorama I had to work with, this week I added almost 400 new tracks to the Jazz Happening Now library. We only have time for 10 this hour, so I tried to make the choices count. This is Jazz Happening Right Now. Kicking it off this week, an album title for our times, Our Community Will Not Be Erased, from trumpet and piano player Jeremy Pelt. Two records in quick succession for Jeremy over the last 12 months, Woven, which you've heard on the show, and this new one, which Jeremy says is not a protest record, but profoundly a recording of love. Lots of Jeremy's incandescent musicianship on display here, along with some very personal expressions, like our first track to be played from the record, a gorgeous ballad called Fathers and Daughters. This band is as good as it gets. Jeremy Pelt on trumpet, Orrin Evans on piano, playing bass, Buster Williams, playing drums, Lenny White. Check this out. From Our Community Will Not Be Erased, very new music from Jeremy Pelt on Jazz Happening Now.

from his album Pyrography 2. That's pianist Paul Hecht on Jazz Happening Now. He's from Chicago. We finished the set with Hero Complex from Paul's record. James Davis played trumpet. On alto saxophone, you heard Michael Hudson Casanova. The bassist was Ben Dillinger, and Gustavo Cortinas played drums. Before that, from Seattle, singer and pianist Don Clement, bringing Blossom Dearie's music back to life on a very new record called Dear Ms. Dearie. Our Love Is Here to Stay, of course, a Gershwin classic, played by Don Clement on piano, and she sang there with Steve Kowalczyk on guitar, John Clayton on bass, and Jeff Hamilton played drums. And Jeremy Pelt started our show off this week with something from his very new record, Our Community Will Not Be Erased. That was Fathers and Daughters. It featured Jeremy on trumpet with Orrin Evans playing piano, Buster Williams on bass, and Lenny White on drums. I'm Jeff Hanley. 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

Next on Jazz Happening Now, guitarist Barry Green from Jacksonville. Barry's newest album is Giants. It has three different band configurations, a solo guitar take on a tune from the Great American Songbook, a classic organ trio with Pat Bianchi on the B3 and Ulysses Owens Jr. on drums, and a quintet. We'll hear the quintet to start off our next set with a tune called Question and Answer. Barry Green on guitar. Ulysses Owens Jr. plays drums. David Kokoski is the pianist here. You'll hear Steve Nelson on vibes and Marco Panacea on bass. The new record from Barry Green is called Giants. It's next on Jazz Happening Now.

If your awareness of great Afro-Cuban music goes way back to the 70s, you might know that artist as one of the founders of Iraquire. His name is Arturo Sandoval. He formed the band in Havana with Chucho Valdez and Paquito de Rivera. Arturo is back on the show with a new album under his own name called Sangu. And some of his family plays on this record. On that tune, Red Trumpet, you heard Arturo performing with guitarist William Braum. Once again, the Arturo Sandoval release is called Sangu. Bassist Nat Reeves, before that, with Waltz for Ellis. The new record from Nat is called Now in Time, kind of a celebration of his 70th birthday, and it's the very first release on a brand new jazz label from The Side Door in Old Lyme, Connecticut. Nat Reeves on bass, Eddie Henderson played trumpet. On trombone, you heard Steve Davis. On tenor saxophone, Eric Alexander. Jeff Tane Watts was the drummer. And there's Orrin Evans again, playing piano. Nat Reeves and his band with Waltz for Ellis. And back at the top of the set, Barry Green, guitarist, did something called Question and Answer from his album Giants with Ulysses Owens Jr., Dave Kokoski, Steve Nelson, and Marco Panacea. I'm Jeff Hanley. You're listening to Jazz Happening Now from PRX, the Public Radio Exchange.

This new one from pianist Ted Rosenthal closes out his four-album series released in the last year or so. The new one, the final in the four-part series, is called The Good Old Days, and we'll start off the last set this week on Jazz Happening Now with Hot Sauce.

0: And that's jazz happening now for another week. You're not going to hear bebop marimba on every jazz radio program. That was a Jazz Happening Now debut from Jenny Klukin out of Minneapolis. Jenny's newest record is called Marimba Standard. On Billy's Bounce, a tune written by Charlie Parker, she had Chris Bates playing bass. David Schmallenberger was the percussionist and Mark Walk on drums with marimbist Jenny Klukin. Before that, New Jazz Underground with their special guest Eric Lewis playing piano on Ghosts. The new album from Brooklyn's New Jazz Underground is called Hoodies. Ulysses Owens Jr. and his Generation Y band right before that with New York. That comes from Around the World with You, the latest from Ulysses, with Arena Terakubo, Anthony Hervey, Tyler Bullock, Yasushi Nakamura, Nanami Haruda as the members of Generation Y. And Ted Rosenthal's trio with very special guest Ken Popowski playing clarinet. We started the set with Hot Sauce, riffing on Louis Armstrong's Struttin' with Some Barbecue. That's from the Ted Rosenthal Trio record called The Good Old Days. I'll be back next week right here on your local public radio for more brand new jazz.
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0: Hey, family. Welcome to another edition of The Cool Jazz Countdown. I'm Marcellus Shepard, the bass man.
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1: No complaints over here, brother. All is good. Hoping these sounds find us all in good spirits. Hey, some new faces joining the party this week. Well, not so much new as in, hi, nice to meet you. I don't think we've met. But more like some familiar faces dropping new sounds for us to check out this week, bass.
0: And you know what, bro? There's nothing like an old friend coming back around again, right? So we say hey to Althea Renee, as she's blowing her flute once again. Chris Stanring stopping by to strum on his guitar. Dave Stryker, he's going to strum for us, too, for a brand new release dedicated to that of Rudy Van Gelder. And then another flautist, oh man, down in the ATL doing her thing, Reagan Whiteside. Boy, some movement going on in the top five. This is enough to dethrone Kenny Barron. Nat Adderley has something to say about it. Well, family, let's go ahead and hop into it. It's a lot to get into. Some great music coming your way on this week's edition of the Cool Jazz Countdown for the week ending February 6th of 2026. Well, former sheriff and now flautist Althea Renee kicks off our conversation of music this week. She returns with a follow-up to her 18-carat EP, which was released last year. Now re-signed to the Trippin' and Rhythm label, where she got her start back in 2013. Fun fact and a little piece of black history. Renee's father was one of Motown's original funk brothers. Yeah, the cats that backed up just about every Motown act in the studio. Dope, right? Well, her latest single release boasts a nice collab between her, guitarist Jordan Love, producer Caleb Middleton, and her label mate Nicholas Cole, who did the mixing of the song. The song just continues to build. I mean, it's like stacking Legos on top of each other. Here is the chocolate Barbie from the Motor City. That's what they call her. Flautist Althea Renee with Synergy, as it makes its debut in the number 10 spot this week, here on the Cool Jazz Countdown.

0: toe tapper right there. Yeah, man, some good stuff. I'm looking forward to more from her. Now on Trippin' in Rhythm again, Althea Renee on flute. Synergy is the name of that one, debuting at number 10 here on our survey.
1: All right, thanks, Bass. Well, the mystique of the Van Gelder recording studio in Englewood Cliffs, New Jersey, is the stuff legends are made of. Built in 1959, it is a bit of an architectural wonder with a high ceiling and arches in its main room, similar to that which might be found in a church. It's where Rudy Van Gelder would create a sonic footprint that helped define the sound of jazz during the analog era of the 1950s and 1960s. So many classic albums were born out of this space, including Horace Silver's Song for My Father, Herbie Hancock's Maiden Voyage, and, of course, John Coltrane's A Love Supreme. And now, Omaha native, now New York-based, guitarist and composer Dave Stryker fulfills a lifelong dream of recording at the legendary Van Gelder Studio. He and his long-standing organ trio, featuring Jared Gold on Hammond B3 and McClenty Hunter on drums, present a 9-track project featuring 4 original tunes, as well as hip takes on classic compositions. See if you can catch some of that analog warm sound, that 1960s jazz sound on this one. It's the latest from guitarist Dave Stryker, entitled Blue Fire, The Van Gelder Session. It makes its debut in the number 9 spot this week here on the Cool Jazz Countdown.

0: it's guitarist Dave Stryker and his trio. His latest effort for the Strike Zone label entitled Blue Fire, the Van Gelder Session, making its debut in the number 9 spot on this week's survey. Bass?
1: Well, family, we do invite you to stay connected with us via the week, via social media. The Cool Jazz Countdown is on Instagram and Facebook at Cool Jazz Countdown. Photos, videos, reviews, the playlists. You can check in with us. Let us know where you're listening to the show around the country and around the world. Well, we have a late bloomer making its debut this week. It comes to you from the always funky and inventive guitars from the UK, Chris Stanring. His latest release on his Ultimate Vibe label is one of personal reflection. He titled it As We Think. You see, as a young man, he had the pleasure of reading author James Allen's book, As a Man Thinketh. Those words and pages had a profound effect on him that has continually inspired his music. Now in his 60s, he's reached another milestone, that of marriage, which gave him yet another wave of inspiration. For at this, his 19th album, Stanring presents 11 songs that showcases marital bliss, as well as his positive thinking. The album is funky, retro, and it definitely has some incredible horns. It's Chris Stanring with As We Think, making its debut in the number 8 spot this week here on the Cool Jazz Countdown.

0: Unmistakable sounds of this brother here, the UK's own Chris Stammering. As We Think, it's on the Ultimate Vibe label, and it debuts at number 8 this week here on our survey, The Room.
1: All right, thanks, Bass. Well, I mentioned the Van Gelder Studio in New Jersey just a little earlier this hour, and here we have another recently released album recorded in that legendary space. It's the latest from pianist Lafayette Harris Jr., his 11th album as a leader. And on it, we get what has been described as comfort food hard bop, blending tradition with original flair. Harris is joined by Kenny Davis on the bass and Jerome Jennings on drums, and features special guests, trumpeter Jeremy Pelt and tenor saxophone legend Houston Person, making an appearance on one track. Person also serves as producer for the album. Harris and Person, in particular, have decades of performance history together, from duo performances to touring together in larger ensembles. It's this deep familiarity that allows Houston Person to guide the recording process, not only from the technical side, but as a mentor as well, who understands Harris's musical strengths. Lafayette Harris Jr. right here with his latest for Savant. It's titled All in Good Time, and it's in the number 7 spot this week here on the Cool Jazz Countdown.

0: There you have it, piano vet Lafayette Harris Jr. with his latest effort for the Savant label. It's called All in Good Time. Moving up a bit to take the number 7 spot this week here on our survey. Bass?
1: Mm-hmm. Well, this week we welcome back the sounds of our second Billboard charting flautist of the week, Reagan Whiteside. The Atlanta-based musician, broadcaster, and voice actor gets in quite the workout on her latest single with Richard Rye Harrison on drums, Trey Gilbert on bass, and Phil Hamilton on guitar. The tune was produced by her longtime collaborator, Dennis Johnson. It's a groove with lots of energy and as smooth as can be. Yeah, it's rocking the spot on all the charts. Matter of fact, Reagan is showing out on these male-dominated charts, having 10 consecutive top 10 Billboard Airplay singles. Good gosh almighty. So jazz is alive and kicking through her instrument. From her 7th album, Reagan. It's flautist Reagan Whiteside, debuting at number 6 this week, here on the Cool Jazz Countdown.

Reagan puts on quite the show as well. Reagan Whiteside. Fancy Footwork is the name of the groove from her latest album, Reagan, on her own Randice Music label, debuting at number 6 right here on the Cool Jazz Countdown. Well, family, 5 more to go. Brandon Sanders coming up in the conversation. Richard Elliott, Kenny Barron, and more. Who's going to be in the top? Well, we'll know in just about 30 minutes. Keep it where you have it as the Cool Jazz Countdown returns after this.

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2: As a WSSB listener, you're probably well aware that the station is reliant on you to fund this community service. But it's not just about the dollars. It's the number of people who participate that's equally important. 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
14: Welcome back to the Cool Jazz Countdown alongside the bass man, Marcella Shepard. I'm Kyle LaRue. We're working up from 10 to 1, and we're up to number 5 on this week's survey, where we find drummer Brand.

Brandon Sanders, who may be just finding his groove in jazz within the last few years, but don't mistake that for the powerful impact he's been making for decades. You may know that Sanders maintains a parallel career as a social worker and school counselor in New York. He actually pursued this path formally in college, earning both a bachelor's in communications as well as a master's in social work before ever attending Berkeley for music. Sanders moved to New York in 2004 and since then has worked extensively within the public and charter school systems. Sanders views his counseling work and jazz drumming through the same lens, lifting people's spirits. He uses his platform as a former college athlete and professional musician to be a relatable figure, to build trust with students who might otherwise be uneasy about receiving therapy or counseling. Now, on the music side, Brandon Sanders has described his latest release as an extension of his social work, aiming to lift people's spirits and ensure they leave feeling better than when they arrived. His current album features vibraphonist Warren Wolf, saxophonist Stacy Dillard, pianist Eric Scott Reed, and bassist Eric Wheeler. Vocalist Jasmia Horn is also featured on a couple of songs. Drummer Brandon Sanders right here with his latest for Savant, entitled A Lasting Impression. It's in at number 5 this week here on the Cool Jazz Countdown.

0: have it, drummer Brandon Sanders with his third album as a leader. It's called Lasting Impression. You'll find it on the Savant label, and it's holding steady in the number 5 spot this week here on The Countdown.
1: Uh-huh. Well, the perfect trifecta, R&B, soul, and jazz all on one project. That project is the latest Shaniqui recording from keyboardist and composer Kayla Waters. Fully walking in her own grace as a composer and performer now. Highly spiritual and creative with every tune. This time around, Waters presents us with 11 tracks, all original compositions. The album is produced by Shaniqui's godfather of production, which happens to be her own father, Kim Waters. Continuing with the family affair, her husband shot the album cover of the album. She met her husband, Zoe, back in 2018 when she was playing at his father's church. I guess the rest is what you call history. He is the woman who holds the record for the longest number one position on Billboard's jazz chart of 6 consecutive weeks, Kayla Waters with Anew. It's in the number 4 spot this week here on The Cool Jazz Countdown.

0: Waters. Man, she is so inventive, highly inspirational with every song on this album. That album is called Anew. It's on Shaunakee Records and in at number 4 this week here on our survey. The Room.
1: 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Well, Nat Adderley Jr. is the son of cornetist Nat Adderley Sr. and the nephew of alto saxophonist Julian Cannonball Adderley. Quite the jazz pedigree, right? Well, for the better part of 4 decades, Adderley Jr. was the music director, arranger, and pianist for R&B vocal legend Luther Vandross. Alongside bassist producer Marcus Miller, Nat Jr. crafted a sound rooted in R&B, gospel, funk, and jazz harmony. Adderley co-wrote and arranged some of Luther Vandross's biggest songs and produced the Grammy-winning album Dance With My Father, came out about 2003. Now, following Luther's passing in 2005, Nat Jr. made the decision to keep the focus squarely on jazz. He even turned down the opportunity to be music director for Mary J. Blige, stating, and I'm quoting him here, "I'm going to go after jazz for the rest of my life," end of quote. So this past October, for the first time in a career that has spanned almost 60 years, Nat Adderley Jr. presented his very first recording as a leader. Nat utilizes various combinations of musicians in the trio format, including bassists Belden Bullock and Chris Berger, as well as drummers Steve Johns, Tommy Campbell, Vince Ector, and Dwayne Cook Broadnax. Pianist Nat Adderley Jr. right here, his debut as a leader, released on his own independent label, NAJ Records. It's called Took So Long, and it's still hanging tough in the number 3 spot this week here on the Cool Jazz Countdown.

0: There he is, Nat Adderley Jr., making his debut on an independently produced project. You'll find it on NAJ Records. It's entitled Took So Long, hanging tough in the number three spot on this week's survey. Bass?
1: Well, looky here, in the two spot this week, we have a Renaissance guy who's a self-proclaimed foodie who happens to be a composer and play the saxophone. Richard Elliott continues to keep the groove alive with a soulful touch on his latest release for the Shaughnessy label. Elliott considers himself grateful to have had the fulfilling career that he sustained for over three decades now. He says it's all about being honest and truthful in his music and never taking it all for granted. Now up to 21 albums as a leader. His latest is an inspired collection of 9 tracks. 8 of those tracks are originals, co-produced by his longtime collaborator and friend, Paul Brown. Crazy enough, this album was one of our top albums of 2024, was definitely in the conversation in 2025, and is still in the convo here in 2026. It's Richard Elliott with his latest for Shaughnessy titled Straight Up Down. It jumps up 8 spots to the number 2 position this week here on The Cool Jazz Countdown.

0: sounding oh so good. I'm loving this one here. Straight Up Down, Richard Elliott, his latest for Shauna Key, moving up 8 spots to take on the number 2 position this week, which now takes us to the top. LaRue, the floor is all yours.
1: Yes, sir. Well, still reigning supreme piano great Kenny Barron with his latest effort for the Artwork label. His first ever project devoted entirely to vocal jazz, a dream that's been some 30 years in the making, now fulfilled. Critics across the board have pretty much been in agreement, praising this album as a masterclass in collaboration. Mr. Barron and his trio, featuring bassist Kiyoshi Kitagawa and drummer Jonathan Blake, reimagined 13 of Barron's original compositions with lyrics written by Janice Jarrett on 12 of the 13. Jarrett has been doing songwriting collaborations with Kenny Barron going back to about 2008. A talented assortment of jazz legends and rising star vocalists are featured to bring those songs to life, like Cecile McLaurin-Salvant, Kurt Elling, Catherine Russell, Anne Hampton Calloway, and Tyreek McDowell, among others. Bigger than just a vocal album, this project makes a statement bridging the gap between Barron's legacy and the future of this music. Pianist and NEA jazz master Kenny Barron with his latest effort for the Artwork label entitled Songbook, holding steady in the number 1 spot this week here on the Cool Jazz Countdown.

0: Very easy to hear why this album continues to hold the top spot. Piano legend Kenny Barron with his latest effort for artwork. It's entitled Songbook, holding steady in the number one spot on this week's survey.
1: Well, congrats again to Kenny Barron, pianist extraordinaire. Family, that is going to do it for this week's edition of the Cool Jazz Countdown. We do invite you to like and subscribe the Cool Jazz Countdown on whichever streaming platform you listen to. We appreciate you for it.
0: That's right. 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
0: And this is Kyle LaRue, thanking you as always for listening and encouraging you to support the artists and the art form. 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
1: Right now, we'd like to do a special song for you, a song we had the pleasure of recording with Ramsey Lewis. Check this out.

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That's the title track from John Lee Hooker's 1995 CD, Chill Out, featuring Hooker backed by Santana's band. Carlos on lead guitar, of course, Chester Thompson on keyboards, Benny Reitfeld on bass, Raul Reiko and Carl Perazzo on percussion, and Gaylord Birch on drums. We also heard Love Theme from Spartacus, written by Alex North for the 1960 movie, directed by Stanley Kubrick and starring Kirk Douglas, and introduced to the jazz world by saxophonist Yusef Lateef, among others. That version was from the 1980 album The Swing of Delight, featuring Carlos Santana playing with some of his jazz heroes, including Wayne Shorter on soprano sax, Herbie Hancock on keyboards, Ron Carter on bass, and Harvey Mason on drums. I'm Rick Mitchell, and you are jamming with Jazz in the New Millennium. In late 1999, Santana released Supernatural, which included guest performances by younger rock and rap stars Rob Thomas, who sang on the hit single Smooth, Dave Matthews, Everlast, Lauryn Hill, and Wyclef Jean. The album eventually sold more than 15 million copies in the United States alone and won 9 Grammy Awards in 2000. From that album, let's listen to Africa Bamba, featuring a rare lead vocal by Carlos Santana, with Chester Thompson on keyboards, Benny Reitfeld on bass, Cuban drummer Horacio El Negro Hernandez, and percussionist Carl Perazzo and Raul Reiko. For many of those 15 million Americans who bought Supernatural, this may have been their introduction to African and Afro-Cuban music and spirituality.

Santana's album El Corazon, that was called Yo Soy La Luz, I Am the Light, featuring Carlos on lead guitar, his wife Cindy Blackman Santana on drums, and his old friend Wayne Shorter blowing Wild at Free on tenor saxophone. Released in 2014, the album mostly features Santana playing with younger Latin pop, hip-hop, and reggae artists, but as always, he mixed it up by adding in the jazz element. Prior to that, from Herbie Hancock's 2005 CD Possibilities, that was West African vocalist Angelique Kidjo singing a tune called Sophia Tu, with Herbie on piano and Carlos on guitar, backed by the Santana Band. Now in his 50th year as a performing and recording artist, Carlos Santana's legend is secure. His laser-like guitar sound is immediately recognizable in one note, and he is one of a handful of rock stars from his 60s generation still making vital music and filling concert halls and outdoor theaters. Santana is also one of the founding fathers of Latin rock and jazz rock fusion, with an audience that spans stylistic, generational, and ethnic divisions. Recently, at his concerts, the one-time Tijuana street kid has been speaking out on behalf of immigrants living in the United States, both documented and undocumented. His latest album, Santana 4, picks up where the album Santana 3 left off in 1971, in a reunion of his original Woodstock-era band, with the notable addition of lead vocalist Ronald Isley. This one's called Love Makes the World Go Round. It was true in the 60s, and it is no less true today. Jazz in the New Millennium is brought to you through the African American Public Radio Consortium, NPR Distribution, and the Public Radio Satellite System. The show is produced at the studios of KBOO-FM in Portland with engineer Matthew Clark. I'm Rick Mitchell. To contact me and for information on my book, Jazz in the New Millennium, please visit my website, www.rickmitchell.us. 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

The Soul of Jazz with Jamal Ahmed. Thank you so much for tuning in to another edition as I give you the best in modern soul jazz culture with that lucid global twist. And of course, all those classic hard-to-find bits that you probably haven't heard in a long time. Again, my name is Jamal Ahmed, and I will keep accompanying you in the next few hours with the best in new school jazz and that new urban alternative through the lens of soul and jazz music. Now, we just heard music coming from my namesake, Jamal Batiste, out of New Orleans. And he called that one Just Jamal, my anthem, of course. Right now, we got the latest sounds. You know, we like to lace you with all the fresh new music coming from all over the world. Right now, we're going to take you up to Manchester, England. Music coming from the band known as Tunguska. We're going to play one entitled Catch a Fly right here on The Soul of Jazz.

The Soul of Jazz with Jamal Ahmed. Great music right there coming from Astroflex. And they call that one, I Can See My House From Here. Very soulful and slightly mellow. And before that, the latest coming out of the UK from the young man known as Kouros Cross and To Belong, featuring Yelfris Valdez on trumpet, and he also hails out of Cuba. We had sounds, more sounds out of the UK from Evie Soda, featuring Yaz Ahmed and Candler, and we kicked it all off with Tungusku and Catch a Fly. Some nice new school lo-fi jazz right there. Love that vibe indeed. Right now, I tell you, the UK has just always got it going on. We're going to stay over there for a little while. We're going to go back to about 1996, music coming from the band known as Jamiroquai, one of the biggest bands to come out of the acid jazz scene of the late 80s, early 90s. Going to play one, a nice kind of soulful drum and bass ditty entitled, Do You Know Where You're Coming From? Right here on the Soul of Jazz.

The Soul of Jazz with Jamal Ahmed. Great music right there coming from violinist Tamil Rojan out of Melbourne, Australia. Calling that one Bad Sandals, the Sampology remix. And before that, music coming out of West London from Kaidi Tatham and Tech Care. We had music coming from Machine Drums, so nice new school jazzy drum and bass, and Only One. And we had back-to-back UK kind of jazzy drum and bass sounds. Music from Jamiroquai. And Do You Know Where You're Coming From? What a classic, modern classic right there. And we're going to bring it down just a taste. We've got the latest coming from vocalist, producer, and keyboardist Michael Morani, who's out of Atlanta. And he's been making that high vibrational meditative funk for many years and loved all over the world. Going to play one entitled You Are Loved right here on The Soul of Jazz.

The Soul of Jazz with Jamal Ahmed. Great music right there coming from Posey. Nice kind of loungy, lo-fi beat business right there. And they call that one a mine. Before that, sounds coming from keyboardist Carl Hudson out of the UK. And It All Began Underwater, the Soul Persona remix. And we kicked it all off with lovely new music coming from Michael Morani out of Atlanta. And he called that one You Are Loved. Again, very high vibrational sound. We need more of that nowadays, especially nowadays. Right now, we've got music going to take you over to Vienna, Austria. We've got sounds coming from the crew known as Les Gammes. Going to play something from their album that came out back in the year 2000. They call this one Whenever, right here on the Soul of Jazz.

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